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Joe Nichols, sunny in 75. Enjoy the nice weather. I mean, because listen, summer will be over before you know it. And then fall, which I love fall, but you know what comes after fall?

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Party, 97.5 The QB. Of course, John Party is on his way to Charleston. September the 26th at the Coliseum. Alexander Kay is coming along. Sadie Bass. 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

0: George Strait the King, 97.5 WQB. A list of the most likable country music stars include. Now, see if you agree with these. I kind of do. Dolly Parton, Luke Combs, Lainey Wilson, and Dierks Bentley. That's a pretty good, like, Mount Rushmore of nice, good people in country music.
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I saw the old man's face, front page obituary. 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

0: Billy Currington, amen. People are crazy. Just watch the news. Or better yet, be like me. Don't watch the news. It is 97.5 WQBE. Will Luke Combs cover a fast car? Join Spotify's Billions Club. It's the 18th country song to hit over 1 billion streams. And by the way, if you're keeping track, that's Luke Combs' third.
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Well, everybody loves Ella Langley, including Rascal Flatts singer Gary LaVox. But he does joke that he'll have to put Ella Langley in a chokehold because her song Choosing Texas has become inescapable. He says once he hears the melody, it's stuck in his head all day. Oh, you're not alone, buddy.

Y'all, that's going to do it for me on a Sunday. Ed Roberts will be back in this time slot next week. I'll be back with you tomorrow night at 7 for your WQB Night Show. Have a great what's left of your weekend. Be safe. We'll talk tomorrow.

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0: It's 2010. Lady Gaga wore a dress made entirely of raw meat to the MTV Video Music Awards.
1: The moral and ethical and political implication of that outfit was far beyond what most people think, which is ew.
0: Sandra Bullock also made headlines by accepting her Golden Raspberry Award for Worst Actress in Person for All About Steve, only to win the Academy Award for Best Actress the following night for The Blind Side.
2: You know what? It probably means more that both of them happened at the same time because it's the great equalizer. You know, nothing ever lets me get too full of myself.
0: And these were the 20 biggest songs this week in country music.
3: Start your
4: And here we go once again, strapped in the musical Wayback Machine that is Kyle Petty's Backed In Again Country Countdown alongside the NASCAR legend. We're Charlie and Debbie. All right, the VMAs, the Met Gala. Look, you've been to a lot of these formal affairs. Have you ever been to an event that you looked around and either said to yourself or out loud, what the heck are they wearing?
5: Yeah, lots of events. Not yet, you know, we've all seen photos of, there was some movie star that wore a duck across her, like it was
4: a duck Bjork. Dress. She was a duck,
5: The duck dress and some of that stuff. And one of them wore meat.
4: Who well, was that's that? What
2: Lady Gaga.
5: Lady Gaga wore meat, yeah. So you're looking at that, it's like, and I always want to say, I just want to walk up to them and say, and give them a copy of The Emperor's New Clothes. You know what I mean? You know he's naked. You know, there's no clothes on. Somebody needs to speak up and go ahead and say it. Somebody should have told you before you came out of the house. And, you know, every time I see people, whether it's at a NASCAR event I'm gone to or a big party or something, I make another commitment to someday run for president. And my campaign is going to be, I'm going to put a mirror in every house. A mirror in every house so people can see how stupid they look when they walk out the front door.
6: I think you could win on that. Whew. Well, I promise no one in this room is wearing meat right now as we begin our look back at the top 20 from this week in 2010. To start, David Nail told The Tennessean, I just knew that this was that song that I had been searching for. Being from a small town in southeast Missouri, all the imagery in the song was something that I could really relate to. Peaking this week at 20, here's Turning Home on Kyle Petty's Back Then Again Country Countdown with Charlie and Debbie.

0: top five finish. That's Rodney Atkins and Farmer's Daughter on Kyle Petty's Backed In Again Country Countdown.
1: Charlie had the TV on over the weekend, and there was a replay of the end of the 1979 Daytona 500. As your dad was crossing the finish line, the announcer was describing how he spent much of 1978, quote-unquote, battered and in pain. At some point, all athletes play in pain. When was a time you looked at a driver climbing into the car and said, man, I can't believe he's able to do this?
2: I will say this, and this is, I do not mean this bad. Nobody plays in pain anymore.
1: Yeah.
2: You know what I mean?
1: Yeah.
2: I mean, it's just where we're at in the sport.
3: Right.
2: And it's where all sports are at, which is great. You know, my dad drove, started a race at Talladega with a helmet that was tied to the roof of the car, roll bar wise, and came across to the side roll bar and then down, and they hooked it to keep his neck in tension because he had broke his neck at Pocono the week before.
1: No.
2: And he run like 20 laps, and then they had a caution, and he got out, and another driver got him. But he was physically tied to the car to keep his neck in tension. Harry Gant at Darlington could not walk from the truck to his car. They picked him up. It took him a while to get him in the car. You had to go practice. He went out and rode around real slow. Just so he had put down a lap and had to go out and qualify. And I think he qualified second or third. He had 6 broke ribs, a dislocated shoulder, and he may have had a broke hand at that time. I don't know. He was beat all to pieces, man. So, and listen, I'm pretty decent friends with Herschel Walker, and Herschel tells a story about getting tackled on the sideline and rolling over to the bench. And when the trainers got to him, his shoulder was out of joint. And they popped it back in, and he went in 2 plays later. And it was just like, okay, let's go. And I don't know anybody that plays with that level of pain. But back in the day, you did because you made a paycheck.
4: Number 18.
0: Up one from 19 this week in 2010 is the title track from Gary Allen's Get Off on the Pain album. Number 18 on Kyle Petty's Backed In Again Country Countdown.

0: USA Today cited the lyric, "I don't know why my life sounds like a heartbroken country song," as setting the tone of the album, saying Gary Allen sides with long shots, dark horses, and lost causes, more apt to revel in their misery than celebrate their good fortune. That album's title cut, Get Off on the Pain, checks in at number 18.
1: Turn one is upon us this week in 2010, and on the other side, a song that uses an anvil as a musical instrument. 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

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Another young man takes his place. Average Joe, average pace.

0: and woman.
1: The song includes the sound of Alan Jackson striking an anvil that was once owned by his father, who passed away in 2000. This week in 2010, Hard Hat and a Hammer moves from 18 to 17 on Kyle Petty's Back Then Again Country Countdown with Charlie and Debbie.
2: Kyle, as you are well aware, we do not shy away from the critical societal issues on this program, which leads me to this survey by Applegate that reveals that 53% of Americans think a hot dog is a sandwich. I mean, I get it. Meat, bread, condiments. What is our official show position when it comes to hot dogs? Sandwich or not?
3: How much? How many? 53%. So, listen, we're in the 47%. A hot dog is not a sandwich.
2: Okay, so okay. That is our official position.
3: Yeah, that's my position.
1: That's my position, too.
3: A hamburger is a hamburger. A hot dog is a hot dog. A sandwich is a sandwich. I'm sorry. You know, I don't put PB&J on a hot dog bun. I put a hot dog on a hot dog bun. There's a reason it's called a hot dog. It's because of the piece of meat. It's a ham. What?
1: Burger.
2: Burger.
3: That's right. It's a ham and cheese
2: sandwich.
3: That's exactly right. And it's if you put a hot dog weenie in it, what is it?
1: It's a hot dog.
3: That's exactly right. So there we go. We clarified it right there. Sandwich, burger, hot dog.
1: But you know, some people might put peanut butter and jelly on a hot dog.
3: Well, you know what? Those are the same people that don't have a mirror in their house and know how to dress. Okay? Just going to go ahead and say that.
1: Co-written by Darius Rucker, Casey Beathard, and Chris Stapleton. Darius rises 17 to 16 this week in 2010 with Comeback Song on Kyle Petty's Back Then Again Country Countdown with Charlie and Debbie.

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1: Number 15.
2: 15.
3: He was standing in the rubble,

there's things that matter, and there's things that don't. So if you're waiting here for me to cry, I hate to disappoint you, boy, but I won't.

0: Rough Stock described it as a sweet song about the human condition and how we manage to adjust and pull ourselves up by our bootstraps despite how bad things may seem. This week in 2010, Craig Morgan and This Ain't Nothing. Two away from its peak at 13, number 15 on Kyle Petty's Back Then Again Country Countdown.
1: Have we ever heard of imposter syndrome? That is the unsubstantiated belief that you are underqualified for your professional position. It affects 65% of the modern workforce. Is it even possible for somebody who's traveling 200 miles an hour to think for a second he doesn't belong?
2: I'm going to say no to that one. I'm going to say I have imposter syndrome every time I come in here and sit down in front of this mic.
1: Welcome to the club.
3: Yeah, I was going
1: to
3: say, that makes three of us.
2: So no, you have to be committed. You know, when you barrel off in that corner at 200 miles an hour or you're racing with somebody, you have believer syndrome. Now, some of these people shouldn't believe because I've raced with them and I know they can't drive, so they are imposters, but that's a whole nother story, and they probably say the same thing about me. But no, man, I don't think anybody that ever crawled through the window of a race car has that little bit of doubt. You don't have that doubt. Once you strap in, that doubt goes away.
0: Now, I'm sure you may have that feeling your first race or something, like, wow, I can't believe I'm here.
2: Yeah, but
0: you definitely feel like you belong.
2: Yeah, you can't believe, you know, and you watch guys today and it's like, I can't believe I'm on the same racetrack with Joey Logano. I can't believe I'm on the same racetrack with Denny Hamlin. Yeah, I'm sure they have those moments. And then they beat him, and they say, "Denny who? I don't even remember that guy's name." You know that kind of. You know what I'm saying? But you've got to be pretty cocky once you get inside the car. You don't have to be when you're outside the car, but when you're inside the car, you got to be pretty arrogant.
4: Number 14,
0: holding steady this week in 2010 is the lead single from Little Big Town's album "The Reason Why." Here's "Little White Church" on Kyle Petty's Back Then Again Country Countdown with Charlie and Debbie. You've been

0: The king of negative reviews that don't age well, Kevin John Coyne, took a different tone with that one, giving it an A- and saying, a few more records like this one and country radio just might get interesting again. This week in 2010, Little White Church from Little Big Town spends another week at number 14.
1: We are barreling into turn two, and when we emerge on the other side, a song that would become Easton Corbin's second consecutive number one. As Kyle Petty's Back Then Again Country Countdown races on.
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0: On its way to becoming Easton Corbin's second consecutive number one, Roll With It rises from 16 to 13 this week in 2010 on Kyle Petty's Back Then Again Country Countdown.
1: As we're recording this show, I just saw a story on luxury hotel rooms in Monaco for the F1 Grand Prix. They're going for, wait for it, $442,000 a night. $442,000 a night. Now realize, look, this day and age is tour bus living. But what was the biggest bill you remember having for the family being on the road with you?
2: So I think for me, nothing. I think 18, I was stopped at McDonald's one time. That might have been the biggest bill we ever had on the road. Are you kidding me? I mean, I don't think we ever stayed in a place. When I was racing and we came along, I'm telling you, man, a $115 room a night was ridiculous. Ridiculous. You know what I mean? I mean, by God, you could get luxury for $38 a night. You know what I mean? and no minimum. You know what I'm saying? You didn't have to rent it for 7 or 8 weeks. I can't imagine staying in a place. I mean, when we went to New York for the Waldorf and for the banquet and stuff, I think those rooms were a couple thousand dollars, $1,500, $2,000 a night. And it was like, man, let's just catch the bus in. You know, we'll stay out of town.
1: We'll stay in New Jersey.
2: Yeah, there's no reason. We'll walk for $2,000, I'll tell you that. So, I mean, we just never stayed in places like that. Now, understand that Bristol, Tennessee is not Monaco. Okay, so let's make the separation there.
1: Yeah, too. The beachfront's totally different.
0: Well, songwriter Rhett Akins said All Over Me is another one of those good time summer feeling songs about hot weather and it being time to get in the boat, grab your girl, and head to the lake or the river. This week in 2010, Josh Turner spends another week at 12 on Kyle Petty's Back Then Again Country Countdown with Charlie and Debbie.

0: Kenny Chesney says that song is a perfect description of how I grew up and where I grew up. This week in 2010, the first single from Hemingway's Whiskey, Boys of Fall, is up to 13 to 11.
1: We've narrowed the field to 10 songs with a shot at taking country music's checkered flag this week. On the way, we'll hear from Luke Bryan, Blake Shelton, and Carrie Underwood. Plus, potentially a NASCAR driver's worst nightmare, courtesy of the Ask Kyle Anything mailbag, as Kyle Petty's Back Then Again Country Countdown continues the race for number one in 10 seconds.
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And Debbie, kicking off our top 10 with the one and only top 10 solo hit for frequent Kenny Chesney collaborator Uncle Cracker. On its way to a peak position at number 6, this is Smile, number 10 this week in 2010 on Kyle Petty's Back Then Again Country Countdown with Charlie and Debbie.

0: After becoming Luke Bryan's first number one, this week in 2010, Rain Is a Good Thing continues its trip back down the chart, falling from 4 to 9.
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3: 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This week, Patty in Mandeville, Louisiana writes, Kyle, every Sunday after church, my husband and I have breakfast at the same restaurant. He always orders biscuits and sausage gravy. I add parenthetically, no one on this show has a problem
0: with
3: that.
0: It's a wise choice.
3: Very good. And every Sunday, we have to do near NASCAR speed to get home because it's upset his stomach. Have you ever been in a race and wished there was a Bucky's out? Have you ever been in a race and wished there was a Bucky's on the track for a real unscheduled pit stop?
4: So I don't know. Have I ever told y'all this story? And maybe if I've told it on this show, I apologize, but I will tell it again. I'm in Nashville, Tennessee. And it's really hot. We're running at the fairgrounds. And we ate late that afternoon and had a chain hamburger. I will say that. That's all I'll say. And you know what? That hamburger came back to visit me about 200 laps into that race. And I'm in this car, and I'm, like, coughing and all this stuff. And thank goodness it was a time when you didn't wear full-face helmets. But my father, working for my father, he had gotten sick in a car a couple of times. And when you get sick in a race car, there's not a lot in the race car, but the floorboard can reach 300 degrees, 400 degrees. So anything you lay on the floor cooks. So once someone gets sick in a car, you don't just scrape it up. You have to grind it off with a grinder. Ugh. So that's what I envision in this car as I'm riding around Nashville, Tennessee. I'm thinking, if I get sick, I'm going to have to clean it up. So I slowed down, unzipped my uniform, threw up down my uniform, and zipped my uniform back up and finished the race. So, yes, I didn't have biscuits and gravy. I have had an upset stomach, and I have been sick in a race car.
3: Just, I must ask.
4: Yes.
3: Once the race was over,
4: yes,
3: and you emerge from the car, and you're surrounded by your beloved pit crew.
4: Yeah.
3: How does that go?
4: It didn't go. So here's what happened. As they stepped to the window, I said, bring a hose. Bring a hose. So I wet myself down and then got out and wet myself down more and just kept until it came out the leg holes at the bottom. So it was good. Dry cleaner will take out anything.
0: Well, it's a good dry cleaner. Can I just say, as a mom, that is my worst fear, to hear my child say, bring the hose.
4: Bring the hose.
0: Oh, thanks, Patty, I think. Again, you can reach out anytime to Ask Kyle. That email address is backthenagain@goprn.com, or you can DM us on Instagram at KP Country Countdown.
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3: The third single from Need You Now elevates from 10 to 8 this week in 2010. 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

0: Lady A would be named the ACM and CMA Group of the Year and the CMA's Entertainer of the Year. This week in 2010, on its way to number one, Our Kind of Love checks in at number eight.
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0: He may not be good at digging holes, paving roads, climbing highline poles, working in banks, painting, fixing cars, mowing grass, working hard and cleaning windows, but Billy Currington is pretty good at drinking beer. 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
1: You've done a lot.

0: What would people be surprised to find out that you're quote unquote pretty good at?
1: I was pretty good at driving a race car.
2: Yeah, you were.
1: Not good, just pretty
0: just
1: good.
0: Pretty good.
1: Just pretty good.
0: You know, so that would surprise them.
1: That would surprise them. That would surprise a lot of people. I was pretty good. You know what? Here's what I think. I am not, and I've said this before, I'll try anything. And I'm not going to say I'm going to be successful, but I'll try anything. And I like to play guitar, I did all this stuff, and yada, yada, yada. I think people would be surprised, and y'all are around me enough to know. I think you would be surprised. I'm pretty good at being by myself and not talking to people.
0: Yes.
1: You know what I mean? I am pretty good at that. I can just sit in a room for hours and hours and read a book or play my guitar by myself, not say a word, not do anything. I don't have to be around people. Now, when I'm around people, I'm talking all the time. That's the way it is. You know what I mean? And people are like, that guy's never shut up. You know what I mean? But I'm pretty good at shutting up. I will say that.
2: Well, it's because when you're by yourself, you don't have anyone to talk to. So you store it all up.
1: No. I talk to myself all the time. That's a mistake. That's a misnomer.
2: Well, Lee Bryce recorded our number 6 song because its storyline reminded him of his own grandmother and grandfather who were married to each other for more than 50 years. Here's Love Like Crazy on Kyle Petty's Back Then Again Country Countdown with Charlie and Debbie. They called him

0: years now. Ain't that crazy?
1: Kyle Petty's back then again, Country Council.

0: Red Akins, also known as Thomas Rhett's dad, spoke for his fellow songwriters about that one, saying, "We just touched on things like, I know I'm going to have a headache in the morning and I'll probably be broke. There's no telling what we're going to do. And I don't even care because it's all about tonight." Also, upon completion, he said, "It just sounded like a Blake Shelton song." Don't know how Blake took that. Blake must have agreed, though, as All About Tonight became the title cut of his seventh album and is number five this week in 2010 on Kyle Petty's Back Then Again Country Countdown with Charlie and Debbie.
1: A new survey posted by Global News reveals that 22% of people doze off at work on a weekly basis. Mm-hmm. Now, you've touched on a moment where your dad's crew chief accused the king of nodding off on the track. Now, I think we've all felt ourselves nodding off behind the wheel after a big meal, or maybe we've driven all day or at night. But can a NASCAR driver really start to nap during a race?
2: So listen, Dale accused my dad of doing it like at speed. That's the crazy part.
0: That's my question.
2: Yeah, that is the crazy part. No, I don't believe you can do it today. I don't know what my dad was doing. I would say that to be accused of that. But you know, it is incredibly common and always has been to run, 100 laps or run 50 laps and the rain comes and you're in the car and they put a car cover on it to keep it from getting wet. You just go to sleep. You don't even unstrap. You have your helmet on, you lean over, you go to sleep. They come and wake you up and say, okay, it's time to go again. And next thing you know, within 10 minutes, you're running 150, 200 miles an hour again. So it's easy to go to sleep in a car. You know what I mean? It's nice and warm and cozy and nobody's talking to you and it's good. But at speed, no, I think that's Richard Petty's

0: Probably the only person I know that's ever been accused of that.
1: Number four.
2: Falling from the top spot to number four this week in 2010 is the third single from Carrie Underwood's Play On album. Here's Undo It on Kyle Petty's Back Then Again Country Countdown with Charlie and Debbie.

0: according to Country Universe, Undo It is a short, sweet, and undeniably catchy song, which features both We Will Rock You drum riffs and twangy fiddle, as if those two things together are as natural as peanut butter and chocolate. This week in 2010, Carrie Underwood drops from 1 to 4.
1: We are flying into our final turn this week. Who gets that drive into country music's victory lane? The answer is next, as Kyle Petty's Back Then Again Country Countdown with Charlie and Debbie races to the finish.
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0: Recorded and released first by both Radney Foster and the Kinleys, Keith Urban's version of I'm In is one off its number two peak this week in 2010, coming in at number three on Kyle Petty's Back Then Again Country Countdown with Charlie and Debbie.
1: When people ask me to describe you, one of the adjectives that I frequently use is fearless. I don't know if I've ever met anyone quicker to say I'm in to whatever than you. Now, that being said, what has been proposed that not even you, the ultimate I'll try anything once guy, could jump into with both feet?
2: So here's what I won't do. Okay. So, I mean, we can go right now. We're just up the street from Carowinds. Okay. And we go down and you say, hey, let's ride that ride. And I'm like, I'm out. I'm not riding rides. I don't get on rides. Okay. So don't propose a ride. But the biggest, the one thing that I've been offered a million times and will not do, I am not bungee jumping. I am not, don't tie something around my ankles and push me off a bridge. You know what I mean?
0: What is it about that makes you draw the line?
1: Control.
2: Yeah, I think that, you know, what's your point? You're just going to bounce up and down, up and down. I mean, at least if you're, I've jumped out of airplanes, okay? And I've done the parachute things. I've done that because there's an end result. You take off, you land. You know what I mean? I think every time, this is a Kyle Petty thing in his head. Every time I see somebody like on a bungee jump when they have them at the at the fair or at the, like Daytona used to have a thing and that people bungee, in my mind an image of a giant cat comes up slapping at me on the end of that rope. You know what I mean? It's just I'm not going to be a cat toy, so I am not bungee jumping. End of conversation.
0: You don't want to be swatted. Okay, that's unusual but fair. One away from its eventual destination at the top of the chart, the Zac Brown Band holds onto the number two spot for another week in 2010 with Free on Kyle Petty's Back Then Again Country Countdown with Charlie and Debbie. So we

0: There may not be a song that I think is better with the top down on the open road without a care in the world than that one. The Zac Brown Band, Free. Number two this week in 2010 on Kyle Petty's Back Then Again Country Countdown.
1: I was reading a story this morning about a bride in Tennessee that at her reception went for the viral video of jumping into a pool in her wedding dress. Unfortunately, she jumped in the deep end and no one told her that waterlogged wedding dresses would prove to be so heavy she almost drowned. Have you ever been present for a hey y'all watch this moment that went really wrong?
2: Kinda, maybe. And I say this because it's the same thing as jumping in. Have you ever, if you've ever been around pigs or hogs, like the mud in a pig lot or a hog pot, it gets kind of, it's a different kind of mud. I don't know how to describe it, especially from where I was from. And we had this kid and it was muddy. Let me just say it was really muddy. And the pigs were in this mud, man, and they were in this mud. And you could just see the tops of their backs, and I mean, they were down in this mud. So he's like, wonder how deep that is. So he decides that he's gonna jump in the mud. And he jumps in, and it's really only about mid-thigh deep for, you know, a 12-year-old. It's not that deep. But the more he moves, the further he sinks, and he just starts going. And it's not, we don't have quicksand where we're from, but I don't know how deep this is going to be. So the other kid went back to the farm, or went back to the barn to get the tractor, because we couldn't get him, reach him and pull him out. And he got the rope, he gave it to the kid, pulled him out, and he pulled him out. The kid came out with just his t-shirt on. That's basically it, because his shoes and everything, his pants, everything stayed in. And we had to, he went home, and supposedly he was grounded for like ever because the shoes were new. But they were like work boots, but nothing came out. And that was like, let's see how deep it is. Next time, let's stick a stick in it. You know what I mean? Let's don't jump in. Yeah. But that's the same thing. Is he got down in it, and it was so, and the suction was so great, it just started pulling down. And at 12, 13 years old, we were scared to death.
1: So what were the pigs doing while he was sinking?
2: I guess there's enough fat on a pig that they float good. They didn't care. They're just looking at this, what's this boy doing in here with us? You know what I mean? He ain't getting no bacon here.
0: Keeping with the risky behavior theme, Jared Neiman once explained that his voice was hoarse from recording the 8 vocal parts of our number one song. And he was unable to record the bass vocal. So he and a friend then visited a bar near the recording studio. Wait, once there, Neiman recalled several occasions where the bartender would serve him excessive doses of whiskey, resulting in Jared awakening in the morning after with an extremely low voice. Thus, the bartender was once again tasked with medicating Jared's vocal cords by serving Jack Daniels nonstop for approximately 6 hours that night. The next morning, Jared Neiman returned to the studio, recorded the bass vocals, and the rest is history. This week in 2010, Lover Lover is number one on Kyle Petty's Back Then Again Country Countdown with Charlie and Debbie.

0: good no more.
1: And there they are, the 20 biggest songs in country music for this week in 2010. Kyle Petty's Back Then Again Country Countdown is produced and engineered by John J.T. 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
2: And be sure to join us as we count down the 20 biggest songs in country music from next week in 2017 on Kyle Petty's Back Then Again Country Countdown with Charlie and Debbie.
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3: Summer is here and we're hitting the road retro style. Hey, I'm Big Steve Kelly here from the Kelly Ranch Studios, and this weekend it's all about some feel-good, upbeat songs that sound good, turned up loud while you're driving down the highway. Let's put the hammer down to the Little Highway 40 Blues.

throwback two-pack time. Here's two from Alan Jackson, who just recently finished his last tour as he sails off into retirement, believe it or not. Congrats, bud, and have a nice cold one for me. I call my

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Restless Heart here on Retro Country USA. I'm Big Steve Kelly, and when you've been on the road for 6 days, it's time to make it home. Here's Sawyer Brown on Retro Country USA.

Smokey and the Bandit, Jerry Reed on Retro Country USA. Big Steve here, and Richie McDonald of Lone Star was inspired to write this track because he spent a lot of time traveling away from home due to the band's heavy touring schedule.

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I'm Big Steve playing some great retro road trip songs this weekend. 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

0: What time zone am I on? What country am I in?
1: It doesn't matter. It's 5 o'clock somewhere.
0: It's always on 5 in Margaritaville, come to think of it.
1: Yeah, I heard that.
0: You've been there, haven't you?
1: Yes, sir.
0: I've seen your boat there.

Retro Jammers, and I'm so happy that you're tagging along. I'm Big Steve Kelly, and if you're gonna drive, why not drive south? Here's Susie Boggess.

Retro Country Road Trip Songs this weekend here on Retro Country USA. Glad to have you along. I'm Big Steve Kelly. What do you say we do a double take here? How about two jammers from Toby Keith? Let's do it.

0: 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I liked it on Facebook.
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And I don't care who you are, there's some great guitar picking in this one from Eric Church. How about you?

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songs this weekend here on Retro Country USA. Hope you're digging it. And to this day, this has to be one of my favorite remakes of a Tom Cochran song, if I've ever heard one. Rascal Flatts, Life is a Highway.

Well, we've got a little time for one more from the road before we hitch it up and head back to the Retro Ranch. I guess it's only appropriate for it to be this one. Buckle up.

that's it. Hope you enjoyed all the road songs this weekend. We love playing them for you. You can meet me here in 7 short days. We'll hang out for 2 more hours and play some of those songs that bring back those tasty country memories. I'm Big Steve Kelly from the Kelly Ranch Studios. Have a great week. 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Our staff includes Raphael George, Diane Cook, Kim Dawhair, John Grant Vaught, Gary Blake Frazier, Carmen Osborne, Gunnar Jackson, and Chandler Vaught. 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I'm your weekly host, Big Steve Kelly from the Kelly Ranch Studios. 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

0: Going to be in the low 70s this morning. Still a little muggy. Partly sunny, low 90s this afternoon. 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

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He's coming to town September 26th. Going to be at the Coliseum along with Alexandra Kay. 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Coming up, another No Talk Triple Play, including What Took You So Long from Jacob Hackworth. We'll kick off the No Talk Triple Play with the man who's going to be at the Charleston Coliseum November 7th. Justin Moore next on 97.5. Are you looking for a career that will take

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What Took You So Long, Jacob Hackworth. He's written for Bailey Zimmerman, Morgan Wallen, and more. 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

Stacy from St. Albans did it. Kayla from Proctorville did it. What? They won Brooks and Dunn concert tickets for the show at the Coliseum September 18th. Maybe you'll do it. 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
1: A new tact. I'm Sue Guzman, Fox News. President Trump is shifting his approach in the conflict with Iran. We have more from Fox's Anita Vogel.
2: President Trump says that Washington is only semi-negotiating with Tehran right now. He's also signaling more emphasis on economic pressure rather than a new military offensive. Trump claims Iran is in very bad economic shape and does not have money to pay its soldiers. This as Iran continues to defy the U.S. by striking more ships in the Strait of Hormuz. Meantime, Oman and Iran are reportedly very close to reaching a deal to manage the waterway. But Tehran is laying out a new set of demands for reopening it. They include ending the war and removing the U.S. naval blockade. We're also learning the Pentagon is asking the U.S. defense industry to ramp up production as stockpiles reportedly run low.
1: Is Iran's supreme leader still alive? There is speculation that he is not. But according to Iran, he is. And they're planning to provide proof, as we hear from Fox's Marianne Rafferty.
3: Iran is reportedly preparing to release proof its supreme leader is alive and healthy. Tehran claiming photos will be published in the coming days. The supreme leader has been in hiding since the U.S.-Iran war began in March. There's been speculation he was hurt or killed in the same airstrikes that killed his father. State media also saying the supreme leader met with Iran's president this weekend to discuss the economy, military, and the ongoing conflict.

0: with Israel and the U.S.
1: It's happened again. F-16 fighter jets had to scramble to intercept at least two planes violating airspace over President Trump's golf club in Bedminster, New Jersey, Sunday afternoon. The airspace above the club had been temporarily restricted as the venue was hosting the LIV Golf New York tournament with the president in attendance. And 5 people are dead in an outbreak of flesh-eating bacteria in Louisiana. Health officials urging beachgoers to take precautions as the bacteria thrive in seawater and estuaries and lagoons. 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

ride safely, I tell you. George Burge and Luke Bryan on 97.5 WQBE, low 70s this morning. Partly sunny, low 90s this afternoon. David Nail now on 97.5.

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1: Yes!
0: It's the Pay My Bill Contest. 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

You're not imagining it. It is muggy. Low in the low 70s this morning, partly sunny, low 90s this afternoon. Zach Brown Band now on WQBE.

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0: 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Coming up, another No Talk triple play, including Straight for the Heart from Alexandra Kay.
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Alexandra Kay, straight for the heart. Wrapped up the No Talk Triple Play. She's going to be on stage at the Coliseum September 26th, right before John Party. 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

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They're bringing David Lee Murphy with them. 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

Justin Moore on 97.5 WQBE. Can't wait to see and hear him do it live at the Coliseum Saturday, November 7th. 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

Low, close to 70 this morning, but it's warm, it's muggy. Partly sunny, low 90s this afternoon. Now the lady who closed out last year's 100th West Virginia State Fair did a fantastic job too. 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

0: Cody Johnson on 97.5 WQBE. Coming up, another No Talk Triple Play, including Dear Big City. That's Dylan Scott's latest.
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Dear Big City. Dylan Scott wrapped up the No Talk Triple Play. Got something from Rascal Flatts for you after this one. Chris Young, Raised on Country.

Coming up after 6 this morning, Morning Air Show, Jeff and Jesse give you a chance to win a family pack of tickets for the Columbus Zoo and Aquarium. Maybe one more summer getaway before school starts from WQB.

Third shifters, late nighters, God bless you. Thank you for getting her done with 97.5 WQBE. Now, one of the most recently inducted into the Country Music Hall of Fame, Kenny Chesney.

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1: Putting the pressure on Iran. I'm Ted Lindner, Fox News. President Trump on Sunday indicating he's prepared to use economic pressure and not military force to try and encourage Iran to agree to an end of the months-long conflict, telling Axios, quote, we're low-keying it. We're only semi-negotiating with them, just watching the fact that they have no money. This is Iran continues to defy the U.S. by striking more ships in the Strait of Hormuz, and Oman and Iran are reportedly close to a deal to manage the waterway. Meantime, Iran's supreme leader is alive, according to Iran, and they're providing proof. Fox's Marion Rafferty with more details on this.
2: Iran is reportedly preparing to release proof its supreme leader is alive and healthy. Tehran claiming photos will be published in the coming days. The supreme leader has been in hiding since the U.S.-Iran war began in March. There's been speculation he was hurt or killed in the same airstrikes that killed his father. State media also saying the supreme leader met with Iran's president this weekend to discuss the economy, military, and the ongoing conflict with Israel and the U.S.
1: This comes amid talks between the U.S. and Iran, though President Trump said he was only semi-negotiating with them. Part of the cost of the conflict is higher gas and oil prices, and crude prices are heading higher again. This is Trilby Lumberg with a Lumberg survey said gas prices rose again as well.
3: Prices are up about 8 cents in the past 2 weeks, and the new price is $4.18.
1: AAA putting the national average at $4.01 a gallon. No winner in Saturday night's Powerball drawing means tonight's jackpot's up to at least $905 million. The prize ranks as the eighth largest jackpot in Powerball history. An evacuation order is in place across parts of the western U.S. and southwest Canada. Extremely hot and dry conditions fuel the spread of wildfires in the region. 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
4: And meteorologist Helen Archer, so it's a pattern of disturbances in and out of the west, meeting up with tropical moisture from the south for a 25% any time of the day thundershower. That which occurs this afternoon could be strong and a high up to a variably cloudy 91. While tonight, it's a 40% shower thundershower at 70. Sunday, variably sunny. Only a stray thundershower during the day. High 92. Monday, partly cloudy to cloudy. 15% afternoon storm, also at 92. I'm meteorologist Helen Archer with you at the station, 97.5 WQ. 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

0: Today's country and your 24 karat favorites, 97.5 WQBE. Believe it or not, this fall we're coming up on season 51 of Survivor. I got an email the other day from a guy named Barry, asked me if I'd have some fun with his friend Dave, who's been trying for years to get on that show.
1: Hello?
0: Dave Porter, please.
1: Speaking.
0: Dave, great. Hi. Hey, this is George over at Survivor Productions. We produce Survivor, amongst other shows, of course.
1: Oh, yeah. Hi. How are you?
0: Great. Thanks. Dave, we really enjoyed your audition tape.
1: Excellent. I'm really excited to hear that.
0: And we really think you'd be perfect for our new show.
1: I'm going to be on Survivor?
0: No. For you, Dave, we have a new reality show called Razorbox.
1: Oh, man. I wanted to be on Survivor.
0: I know, Dave. I'm really sorry about that, but let me tell you about Razorbox, unless, of course, you don't want to be on TV at all.
1: No, I guess. What's Razorbox?
0: Well, it's quite simple, Dave. We lock you inside a box, and on the inside walls, we've placed many, many razor blades.
1: You mean like razor blades?
0: Mm-hmm. You got it, Dave. Razor blades.
1: But doesn't that mean I get cut up?
0: Well, that's the thing, Dave. You want to try and avoid that as much as possible.
1: No kidding. So what? It's like how long I could stay in there?
0: Yes, while answering questions from our celebrity host, Jim J. Bullock.
1: What's the prize?
0: Well, if you get all 10 questions right, $500,000. We're talking $500,000, Dave.
1: Well, that's good.
0: You bet it is. Of course, if you get a question wrong, we got to roll the box.
1: Roll the box? There's razor blades. In there.
0: Ah, you're getting it. But don't worry, you have a handhold inside to steady yourself.
1: Rolling around inside of a box with razors? Are you kidding?
0: Calm down, Dave. We're taking all necessary precautions. When we tape the show, we'll have doctors on call.
1: Oh my God, right there in the studio?
0: No, on call, Dave. But they usually get here within 15 minutes or so.
1: 15 minutes?
0: That's a promise, Dave. Now, if we see the box leaking, we'll give him a call.
1: Leaking? Like blood?
0: The show is called Razor Box, Dave.
1: Can you do this on a network?
0: Network? No, that's why we're on cable. We can do anything we want on cable.
1: I gotta think about this. I gotta think about this a lot.
0: Well, don't take too long, Dave. You might want to call a friend. Say, Barry?
1: Well, I guess he might. What, Barry? How do you know Barry?
0: He emailed us here at 97.5 WQBE.
1: What? You said you were...
0: Hey, buddy, it's Billy Brown here at 97.5 WQBE.
1: Oh, man. Barry did this?
0: Yeah, Barry just wanted to pull a fast one on you.
1: Oh, man.
0: So, Dave, you think you could survive Razor Box?
1: Not in some Razor Box, man. You had to be going. That's not a real game show, is it?
0: No, but only a matter of time before someone thinks of it, Dave.
1: No kidding. So, can I still make Survivor?
0: You don't give up, do you?
1: No, never.
0: Dave, we're out of time. Good luck getting on Survivor, buddy. And if you do, don't forget your friends here at 97.5 WQBE.
1: No problem, man.
0: Share.
1: Yeah, I'll send you a box of razors.
0: Ouch. Good luck, Dave.
1: Yeah, take care.
0: Have a great day, buddy.
1: All right, bye.
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It is muggy, but close to 70 this morning. Partly sunny. Low 90s this afternoon. Now the lady who's going to be at the Coliseum September 12th.

0: I think she do, Sammy. I think she does. No. Sammy, I really think she does. Sammy Kershaw on 97.5 WQBE. Friday morning, Rebecca Shamblin of Charleston was a Shoney's birthday winner of the day. Happy belated birthday, Rebecca. Hope you celebrate it all weekend. Now, who's going to be today's Shoney's birthday winner of the day with the morning air show, Jeff and Jesse? Is today your birthday? Do we know when your birthday is? Let us know online at WQBE.com.
1: Here's what's trending now. Nucor Steel, West Virginia, will temporarily halt work at its Mason County job site today after receiving a written threat referencing August 10th. Company officials notified law enforcement and the FBI, and they're reviewing that threat. Out of an abundance of caution, the site will close today with private security patrolling the property. The steel mill is still under construction and is expected to begin operations next year. Residents in Campbell's Creek are still cleaning up after heavy rain sent water over its banks last Wednesday. Neighbors said debris and sediment had built up in the creek, making flooding more common. Residents are calling for the creek to be cleaned and dredged, saying some areas are now nearly level with the banks. Our news partners at WCHS-TV asked Kanawha County officials whether any work is planned, and they are waiting to hear back. West Virginia lawmakers return to the state capitol on Sunday for interim meetings where they're examining two issues drawing attention. Legislators will hear concerns about flock automated license plate readers, including privacy and data safeguards. They'll also question state officials about the school clothing voucher program, which ran out of funding about a week after applications opened. Lawmakers say the interim meetings this week could help shape future legislation. South Charleston police say a personal dispute between two individuals escalated into a stabbing. 37-year-old Stephon Hawkins of Hurricane is charged with malicious wounding in the stabbing of the victim near Southmore apartment complex in South Charleston. It happened in front of the apartments around 7:15 on Wednesday evening. Police have not released the name of the 50-year-old victim, but said the injuries were not life-threatening. Another restaurant is coming to the Park Place Shopping Center in South Charleston. Cheddar's Scratch Kitchen will be among about two dozen planned tenants, including Kroger, Menards, Chick-fil-A, Chipotle, and Mission Barbecue. Park Place is continuing to add restaurants and retailers as construction moves forward. No opening date has been announced for Cheddar's Scratch Kitchen. I'm Jen Austin on 97.5 WQBE. Al Archer's forecast.

Good morning, I'm meteorologist John Archer. Let's check our mountain air forecast. Variably cloudy, a stray afternoon, thundershower possible, a high at 94, heat index to 100. Then tonight, 50-50 chance of storms. Some could be quite strong at 73. Tomorrow, clouds, a 75% chance of day and night strong storms. Some may be intense, a high 87. And Wednesday, partly cloudy, a 45% chance of more storms, may be intense with a high of 84. I'm meteorologist John Archer with you with the station 97.5 WQBE.

0: at least he's got the dogs taken care of, right? Blake Shelton on 97.5 WQBE. I am Billy Brown. God bless you. Thank you so much for coming out this past Saturday for the free kids bash. Family Care Health Centers on Patrick Street. We had a great time. Boy, that was fun. I got to see a lot of people. A lot of friends came by, a lot of family, a lot of kids. You know what I didn't do? I was going to ride that train around the parking lot, but it was always packed with kids, and I just didn't do it. But next time, I'll definitely do that. Thanks for joining 97.5 WQBE at the Family Care Health Centers. 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God bless you.
1: Tomorrow, some of us will wake up and it will be our last day on this earth. It will be unexpected and without warning. Each year, 250,000 people will die from medical malpractice, the third leading cause of death in America. 43,000 will die in a car or truck crash. I'm John Morgan of Morgan & Morgan, and we represent many of these families. It's awful. Unfortunately, many times some of these family members are not speaking and never get to say, I'm sorry or goodbye. If you're at odds with a loved one, listen closely. Pick up the phone. 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

0: Well, if he says so, it must be, yeah. Alan Jackson, It Must Be Love on 97.5 WQBE. I am Billy Brown. God bless you. Thank you so much for starting your day the right way with the Morning Air Show. Jeff and Jesse, they'll be in just a couple of minutes at 6. Hope you have a wonderful day with 97.5 WQBE.
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1: Good morning, I'm meteorologist John Archer. Let's check our mountain forecast. Variably cloudy, a stray afternoon, thundershower possible, a high at 94, heat index to 100. Then tonight, 50-50 chance of storms. Some could be quite strong at 73. Tomorrow, clouds, a 75% chance of day and night strong storms. Some may be intense, a high 87. And Wednesday, partly cloudy, a 45% chance of more storms, may be intense with a high of 84. I'm meteorologist John Archer with you with the station 97.5 WQBE.

0: backed by Democratic Socialist, distancing herself from past posts online like wanting to cancel Thanksgiving and abolish prisons.
1: When you're a business owner running a restaurant during COVID or trying to pay bills as a student, you're putting feelings out there to the world, but I've evolved, I've learned.
0: The winner of Wisconsin's Democratic primary for governor will face Republican Congressman Tom Tiffany in November. 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
2: Hi, I'm meteorologist Sean Archer here in West Virginia. Forecast today, partly cloudy skies, slight chance of a thundershower this afternoon, and from the west, high 94. 50% tonight, low at 73. Tomorrow, partly cloudy skies. Look at that 70% chance of day and night storms. Some may be intense tomorrow, the high of 87. And then on Wednesday, partly cloudy skies, 45% chance of more storms, and with a high of 84. And then more mid-80s to near 90 Thursday through the weekend, more daily storms. I'm meteorologist Ellen Archer here at the weather station, 97.5 WQBE.
3: Well, it's already at 70, but I'm telling you, you walk out the front door and you could cut the humidity with a knife.
4: And the fog is very crazy this morning. I couldn't even see my hand in front of me.
5: Oh.
4: Yes, loud and proud this morning. Please be careful.
3: Slow down a bit. We'll check traffic with Bob. There's a lot going on. It's Monday. We're getting close. Some of the kids going back to school. You can see it from here if you stand up on the kitchen chair. Stand up on the lean way over. Yep, there it is.
4: Get out of bed.

0: Here we go. It's already August 10th. Hard to believe. Maybe, not just maybe, you've got time for one more getaway with the kids before school starts. I think the first school goes back on the 12th of August, so we're getting there. We're getting there. And if you want to listen all this week, we've got chances for you to win a family four-pack of tickets to the Columbus Zoo and Aquarium around 8 o'clock this morning.
1: Ooh.
0: Issue a little caution there.
1: Okay.
0: You better know your animals.
1: Oh.
0: That's all I got to say.
1: Sounds like my husband.
0: A little after 8, we'll give you a shot at maybe one more getaway for the summer before school starts.
1: And the Nucor plant construction project in Apple Grove is closed today. They have some

0: sort of threat going on. Not clear what that's all about. We're going to try to get some more info on that.
1: The only people over there today will be security people. I don't understand that at all. There is a rally to stop that Valley Link power upgrade program that's going to be at the Capitol today from 11 to 3.
0: And would you like a chance to meet Parker McCollum when he is in Huntington next Thursday?
1: Yeah.
0: We're going to have details on this morning.
1: Yep. Movies on Main coming back to St. Albans this Saturday. And you better be ready. Wait a minute. Let me do this. We're going to be showing Jurassic World Rebirth on the big screen. That's going to be a lot of fun.
0: Mm-hmm. And speaking of movies, Spider-Man Brand New Day added 145 million domestically in its second week, marking the third largest sophomore outing in box office history.
1: That's incredible.
0: Everybody I've talked to has gone to go see it.
1: Well, I guess going to the movies is becoming fashionable again. And here's some bad news. Bad news. Taylor Farms, they're the people that... Well, I like to tell you they invented explosive diarrhea, which they did with their
0: lettuce.
1: The weight
0: loss program?
1: Yeah. No, it's not a weight loss program. It's a very bad program. Anyway, they're the ones that had that lettuce that had that some sort of disease that caused you to have, explosive diarrhea. Well, now they claim...

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0: wake up with no makeup when you're young in your relationship.
1: Yes.
0: You're beautiful. I just want to be by you. You wake up with no makeup.
1: That is so sweet.
0: After several years, going, oh my God. And you need to brush your teeth.
1: Don't even talk yet.
0: We'll check traffic with Bob. You may run into some fog this morning. We'll see what's going on in the traffic center. But first,
1: it's time for the Morning Funny with the late, the great Al Woody.
2: These are questions that haunt me. How important does a person have to be before they are considered assassinated instead of just murdered? What disease did cured ham actually have? Here's one of my favorites. How is it that we put man on the moon before we figured out it would be a good idea to put wheels on luggage? Why do people pay to go up tall buildings and then put money in binoculars to look at stuff on the ground?
3: I never thought about that one.
2: Why do doctors leave the room while you change? They're going to see you naked anyhow. Why do toasters always have a setting that burns the toast to a horrible crisp, which no decent human being would eat? If corn oil is made from corn and vegetable oil is made from vegetables, what is baby oil made out of?
3: I don't have a clue.
2: If electricity comes from electrons, does morality come from morons? Why do they call it an asteroid when it's outside the hemisphere, but they call it a hemorrhoid when it's in your butt?
3: I don't know.
4: And Doug.
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3: 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Injured?
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5: Thank you, singing people. One crash about a half an hour ago. They might still be working. West Virginia, 817 Winfield Road, about the 11,800 block down there. So that could be potentially a slow spot. The rest of the valley fog is a big slowdown some places. Keep your low beams on. We will keep you updated. Everything else looking good. Good morning. It's 624 in the traffic center at 97.5 WQBE.

0: It is a little on the side this morning. Al Archer's forecast is hot and humid, and it's on the way.
1: Let's head into the WQBE newsroom with Jen Austin.
2: The city of Milton is preparing to overhaul its aging water system. The utility company noted that decades-old lines can cause discolored water in some homes, and it's been an ongoing problem. WCHS-TV said the first phase of the project is expected to begin early next year and could take up to a year. It includes replacing old water lines, upgrading filters at the water plant, and building a new water tank. The city's also spending $700,000 on water line improvements along the James River Turnpike. Nucor Steel will temporarily halt work at its Mason County job site today after receiving a written threat referencing August 10th. Company officials notified local law enforcement and the FBI, and they're reviewing the threat. Out of an abundance of caution, the site will close today with private security patrolling the property. The steel mill is under construction and should begin operations next year. CAMC Memorial Hospital will close its outpatient surgical care facility on August 28th. The closure will eliminate two operating rooms out of 50 as the health system works to improve efficiency and reduce duplication. Officials say outpatient procedures will still be available at CAMC General, Memorial, and Women and Children's Hospitals. A fire on Thursday night damaged an apartment complex in South Charleston. There were no injuries. The fire happened around 8:30 p.m. in the 1300 block of Renaissance Circle. South Charleston Fire Department firefighters said multiple floors were affected by fire and water damage. Former West Virginia State Police Superintendent Jack Chambers has been confirmed as the next U.S. Marshal for the Southern District of West Virginia. The U.S. Senate approved his nomination on Friday. Chambers spent 35 years in West Virginia law enforcement and became State Police Superintendent in 2023. He was nominated by President Trump and will replace Michael Bayless, who

0: retired earlier this year and now leads the State Department of Homeland Security. I'm Jen Austin on 97.5 WQBE.
1: Good morning, I'm meteorologist John Archer. Let's check our mountain forecast. Variably cloudy, a stray afternoon thundershower possible, a high at 94, heat index to 100. Then tonight, 50-50 chance of storms. Some could be quite strong at 73. Tomorrow, clouds, a 75% chance of day and night strong storms. Some may be intense, a high 87. And Wednesday, partly cloudy, a 45% chance of more storms, may be intense with a high of 84. I'm meteorologist John Archer with you with the station 97.5 WQBE.

0: just don't feel like doing anything.
1: Well, that works out really good because today is National Lazy Day.
0: Well, good. I'm not doing anything. That's it.
1: You better snap out of it.
0: I'm just going to lay my head down here. I'll be fine. Anything else?
1: My favorite thing to do on Lazy Day is always find like a TV show like that you can watch several seasons and you just spend all day in your pajamas watching it.
0: My problem with that is I get 10 minutes into the first show and
1: oh no,
0: I'm done.
1: Well, that's a good Lazy Day as well.
0: I'm just done. It's National World Lion Day. If you have a lion, well, good for you. I don't want to clean up after a lion.
1: Yeah, no, thank you. Mm. National Vlogging Day. So if you're a vlogger and like to put out, you know, whatever you do in your day, I don't know. I've never been into that kind of thing.
0: I don't even know what vlogging is.
1: Just, I guess, kind of like a diary. You're just telling people what's going on or
0: what they used to
1: a
0: call,
1: subject, used to call, mom vloggers and things like that.
0: We're not doing that.
1: Yeah.
0: No, it's National Spoil Your Dog Day.
1: Oh, that's you.
0: Lord, don't tell my wife. Lord, he can't be more spoiled.
1: Oh.
0: No.
1: No. Feet do not touch the ground, do they?
0: No. No. And I've always said this all my life. If there's such thing as reincarnation.
1: Oh, I'm coming back as your dog.
0: You need to come back as our dog. As long as my wife's around, you yes, come back as our dog.
1: She is a good dog owner.
0: It's just like living in heaven.
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1: It is 15 till 7, and guess what?
2: Very foggy.
1: Yep, leave a little early. We'll check traffic with Bob coming up. WQBE.

talking about concerts forever. Well, it's about to blow up. It's about to finally get some shows on the road. We got Parker McCollum coming. We got this guy going to be here next week.

0: Friday. Jason Aldean will be here, and I can guarantee a whole lot, but the last time he tried to come, it snowed.
1: Right.
0: And he couldn't make it. They had canceled the show. Well, they postponed the show. And I can guarantee this, it will not be snowing.
1: No.
0: It will not be snowing.
1: It is highly anticipated.
0: Not next Friday. That's when he's going to be back. Hope you saved your tickets. It's 10 till 7. We'll get a traffic update with the foggy Bob Hamilton coming up at first, a Music City Minute with Jesse.
1: Kenny Chesney is releasing an album on September 25th called Silver Sands Marina. It'll include a new duet with Megan Maroney, and she actually made this happen. The song is called It Just Got Weird, and Kenny was holding on to it for about 5 years when Megan heard that Kenny was finally going to use it. She gave him a call, and she said, I need to do this. I need to be on this song. The song is about a turning point in a relationship and realize it's over. And Chris Stapleton surprised fans in Toronto on Thursday night by bringing out Zach Top. They performed a cover of I Ain't Living Long Like This, you know, Waylon Jennings' song.
0: I ain't living long like this.
1: Which is actually a cover as well. The song was originally written by Rodney Crowell and was first recorded by Gary Stewart, but then Emmylou Harris covered it when Waylon did his version. So that song has actually been covered quite a few times, but they did a fantastic job. And Parker McCollum is coming to Huntington at the Marshall Health Arena next Thursday. How would you like to meet Parker? Well, WQBE will make that happen for a lucky couple. And to get qualified, it's simple. Just text Pretty Heart. Again, that's Pretty Heart, along with your name to 304-344-9700. That will qualify you to win tickets and a meet and greet to meet Parker next week. Pretty Heart,
0: yep.
1: 304-344-9700.
0: How about that?
1: And just so you know, Pretty Heart is Parker McCollum's number one song, by the way. Just to let you know.
0: Just let you know.
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4: No recent crashes or big delays anywhere. You've already got a bunch of traffic, though. I-64 eastbound. It is very busy between the Montrose on-ramp, the Oakwood Bridge, and the Split. You don't need extra time, but we still have a little bit of fog hanging around, so low-beam headlights for that. Good morning. 6:54 now in the traffic center at 97.5 WQBE.

0: More mid-80s to near 90 Thursday through the weekend. More daily storms. I'm meteorologist Alan Archer here at the Weather Station 97.5 WQBE.
1: Hey, here we go. It's August number 10 this morning. We only got one anniversary.
2: Yes, sir, and that is Logan and Kinsey Harless from down in Winfield. They celebrate 7 years today.
1: All right, what about your famous personnel there, Jesse?
3: We've got Kylie Jenner is 29 today, and happy birthday to actress Joanne Garcia, actress Angie Harmon, and actor Antonio Banderas. And also a very huge happy birthday to our local celebrity, Junior. Today is Junior's birthday.
1: How old is he? Guess.
3: I think he's around 43.
1: You think that's right?
3: I'm not
1: Bob?
3: Sure.
2: Yeah, 43? I think so.
1: Yeah,
2: that's about right.
1: Well, Junior, happy birthday. I just saw him or talked to him last week. He's doing fine. Actually, he's doing great. And his oldest daughter just turned 16. They got
3: yes.
1: her a car. They got her a car. They had a big celebration.
3: So exciting.
1: Life is good. Junior's doing good. Happy birthday to some other folks today, Bob. Who else you got?
2: Tom Casey of Chapmanville.
1: All right, we got Austin Nolan from right here in Charleston.
2: Teresa Atkins of St. Albans.
1: Sue Rakes of Beaver. That's when you need, you're kind of glad Junior's not here, because Junior would have something to say.
2: Josh Lewis of Kenna.
1: Yep, how about Colton Smith from Hurricane?
2: Is that Corbin? That's
1: Corbin. I'm sorry. Corbin Smith of Hurricane.
2: Sally Robinson of Charleston.
1: But she works down at the courthouse. How about Jim Casto from Leon and Wyatt Johnson down the River of Peace in Winfield? Happy birthday this morning.
2: All right. We got one more, and that's our Shoney's birthday winner. It's Donnie Pritchford of Verdonville, and he is 22 years old today.
4: Good morning.

0: Monday morning, and there's a threat of some storms pretty much today, tomorrow, tonight, Wednesday, Thursday. Some of those could be heavy and strong. So keep an eye on things. But kids are about to go back to school. Now, Kanawha County goes back on the 19th, Putnam County on the 24th. But the first school system that we find across the state in our listening area going back is Cabell County, which is Wednesday of this week.
1: Ooh.
0: Can you believe that?
2: Time to get those pencils and paper ready.
0: So that being the case, with school about to start, Mom, Dad, Grandpa, Grandma, showing up is a big deal. It is single-handedly the most important thing we can do for our kids or our grandkids. Show up.
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0: It's 20 after 7 at WQBE. You may be driving to work in the fog. Be careful. We'll check with Bob here in just a moment. But first, we get a little Monday morning wisdom from Jesse.
1: Well, I was thinking about going back to school and kids going back to school, and I just had a thought. Do you remember when teachers used to say, you won't have a calculator everywhere you go? Well, we showed them.
0: We sure did.
1: Blow my mind.

0: details.
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5: Thank you, singing people. Highways look good with no recent crashes anywhere. You've got all three lanes of I-64 eastbound busy between the Montrose on-ramp, the Oakwood Bridge, and the 6477 split, but it's all moving pretty smoothly. At this point, you still don't need extra time. We'll keep you updated with everything. Good morning. It's 722 in the traffic center at 97.5 WQBE.

You might be taking a ride to Columbus a little after 8 o'clock this morning. Maybe a shot at one more getaway before school starts to the Columbus Zoo and Aquarium. You better know your animals. You better know your animals. A little after 8 this morning.

0: 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And Al Archer coming up with your forecast in just a jiffy.
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2: Residents in Bell are raising concerns about a proposed plastic

0: conversion facility from Clean Seas. Questions remain about potential impacts on local air quality as the company moves through the permitting process. Kanawha County Commission has asked the state and governor's office for more information and is requesting air quality monitoring near that facility, according to WCHS-TV. Clean Seas said its plastic pyrolysis process produces no emissions. The facility's been delayed from its original 2025 opening date. West Virginia lawmakers returned to the state capitol on Sunday for interim meetings, where they're examining two issues drawing attention. Legislators will hear concerns about flock automated license plate readers, including privacy and data safeguards. They'll also question state officials about the school clothing voucher program, which ran out of funding about a week after applications opened. Lawmakers say the interim meetings this week could help shape future legislation. Ground has been broken on a new nursing home in Cabell County. The 60,000-square-foot CommuniCare facility will have more than 100 beds, including about two dozen private rooms. The project represents a $40 million investment and is expected to create about 150 jobs. Construction along Ohio River Road is expected to take about 18 months. Another restaurant is coming to the Park Place Shopping Center in South Charleston. Cheddar's Scratch Kitchen will be among about two dozen planned tenants, including Kroger, Menards, Chick-fil-A, Chipotle, and Mission Barbecue. Park Place is continuing to add restaurants and retailers as construction on that development moves forward. Former West Virginia State Police Superintendent Jack Chambers has been confirmed as the next U.S. Marshal for the Southern District of West Virginia. Chambers spent 35 years in West Virginia law enforcement and became State Police Superintendent in 2023. He was nominated by President Donald Trump and will replace Michael Bayless, who retired earlier this year and now leads the State Department of Homeland Security. I'm Jen Austin on 97.5 WQBE.
1: Good morning, I'm meteorologist John Archer. Let's check our mountain forecast. Variably cloudy, a stray afternoon thundershower possible, a high at 94, heat index to 100. Then tonight, 50-50 chance of storms. Some could be quite strong at 73. Tomorrow, clouds, a 75% chance of day and night strong storms. Some may be intense, a high 87. And Wednesday, partly cloudy, a 45% chance of more storms, may be intense with a high of 84. I'm meteorologist John Archer with you with the station 97.5 WQBE.

0: 97.5 WQBE. 21 to 8. Beautiful morning, at least up here on the hillside off the Montrose exit anyway. You might be dealing with fog where you are, but it is a beautiful morning over here. And we got some, well, cautious news.
1: I don't want to say paralysis because it's not psychosporia. I don't know.
0: we're not.
1: We've all heard it in the news. Yeah, and we're not, say it a lot better than us.
0: Also, you know, we're not doctors. But that's that.
1: Psychosporus.
0: That's that explosive diarrhea thing that happened with the lettuce from Taylor Farms.
1: Yes.
0: Well, now there may be another problem. The jalapenos from the farm might be doing the same thing.
1: Oh, no.
0: So if you're, and this is where I worry, because today is Junior's birthday. And you know,
1: his family likes his spicy food.
0: Yes, he does. So we don't have much of a breakdown on that yet, but apparently they have, they're pulling a bunch of it, products from grocery stores across the U.S. We don't know that West Virginia is included in that. But in the last uproar with the lettuce, we were. So careful on your jalapenos today.
1: Yes, definitely.
0: Yeah.
1: And the Nucor plant construction project in Apple Grove is closed today. There's been some sort of threat going on. We're not clear what all that's about, but just to let you know that it is closed today.
0: And I try to take a trip down there every few weeks just to see progress on the construction.
1: It's incredible.
0: All of a sudden,
1: it's massive.
0: It is.
1: Yes.
0: There it is. It is so big. It's humongous. Let's see what else we got. Oh, well, here's a neat thing. If you'd like to meet Parker McCollum, he's going to be down in Huntington at the Marshall Health Arena next week, next Thursday. And if you'd like a chance to meet him, you got to get yourself signed up. And you do that simply by sending us a text.
1: Mm-hmm. Yes, just send us a text. Do you want to go ahead and say it now?
0: Well, or should we wait?
1: Okay, all right. It's Pretty Heart, secretive along with your name. I know. I want to make sure I'm doing it right. Pretty Heart. Make sure you put your name in there. We've had a lot of texts come in that say Pretty Heart, but we need your name in there, too, to 304-344-9700.
0: Now, that is a text. Just send us a text, and we'll have a different keyword every day this week. But Friday, we'll find out who gets to go to the concert next week in Huntington and gets to meet Parker McCollum, because we are your country concert leader.
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1: We'll take
0: if you have, if you got explosive diarrhea fueled by jalapeno peppers, please poop in the creek to keep from catching the woods on fire. 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

0: 11 till 8. Beautiful morning. It's Monday. It's the 10th day of August. It is, already warm. Temperature is in the low 70s. It's going to be humid again. You can feel it when you walk out. Today's high at 94. We've got some details on how we can help Kanawha Valley Maintenance help you with your cooling bill. They helped with your heating bill, and now we got to turn it around.
1: Ooh, we could use it this year. My gosh.
0: You can find some details at WQBE.com. What we need this morning, Jesse, on a Monday, it's hot, it's humid, is some good news. What do you have for us?
1: When Talis D'Souza was a teenager, he got a job working at a Wendy's restaurant in Cape Cod, Massachusetts. But he was such a good employee that he was promoted to a shift manager by the time he was a high school junior. It was a big year for Thales, and he was looking ahead, trying to go to college, and he was looking at a way to afford tuition. Well, he approached the two owners of the restaurant and explained that he would have to quit that job to get a higher-paying construction job. Well, the owners, they didn't want to lose their prized manager, so they made a deal with them. You stay on the team, and we'll foot the bill for a higher education.
0: Uh-oh.
1: Well, the owners, they started stashing away some money every hour that he worked, which completely covered his tuition at Cape Cod Community College.
0: Oh,
1: well, Thales, he crushed it. Straight A's, served as student body president, and ended up getting accepted as a transfer student to, get this, Yale University.
0: Oh, come on.
1: They only accept 2% of transfer students each year. Not only did he get accepted, he was awarded a full scholarship, which is worth about $200,000. Thales said he'll be majoring in political science and has dreams of becoming a lawyer. This big dream was all made possible because of a special connection made at a fast food restaurant. Sometimes all it takes is one person who believes in you.
0: The most educated hamburger flipper.
2: But you all flavor is your frosting.
1: Yeah, but it all started from the beginning. I love that.
2: You know what? Wendy's is an amazing company. I had some friends, and I mean, I'm old. I'm almost old as Jeff. Had friends when Wendy's, back when Wendy's first started here in Charleston, and they got some amazing jobs from through Wendy's. One girl got a Corvette from Wendy's.
0: Come on.
2: That's proof good and good company still yet in the world today.
0: Problem Bob and I got with getting the company Corvette, we can get in it.
2: We didn't even get a toy one.
0: We can't get out.
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1: Bob Hamilton's traffic is

crash-free, and that is still the case right now. You've still got pretty heavy traffic, I-64 eastbound from Montrose up to the Oakwood Bridge, but it's all moving through there smoothly enough. You don't need any extra time, so you're doing well. We'll keep you updated. Good morning. It's 7:53 in the traffic center at 97.5 WQBE.

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5: We're only semi-negotiating with Iran. I'm Dave Anthony, Fox News. That's what President Trump tells Axios, that he's taking a low-key approach as talks continue to get shipping flowing fully through the Strait of Hormuz after all of Iran's attacks on ships.
6: The Iranian government issued a new list of demands for the United States. Tehran says free passage won't be reinstated until the U.S. corrects its behavior. It wants the blockade of Iranian ports lifted, the American military withdrawn, and compensation for war damage. Meanwhile, Israel's prime ministers rejected a 15-point Board of Peace plan for Gaza. Benjamin Netanyahu says his troops won't withdraw until Hamas is completely disarmed.
5: That's Fox's Jonathan Savage. Oil prices are up more than 1%, but they've dropped big last week when President Trump had paused U.S. bombing again. So analyst Trevely Lundberg tells Fox gas will get cheaper.
7: Because oil prices are way down, and so are the prices that retailers pay for their fuel. They're going to share those price cuts with us.
5: AAA's national average for regular down 9 cents since last Monday to $4 per gallon. That's still a buck more than before the Iran conflict. Ukraine keeps blowing up Russian oil refineries. The latest drone attack left at least 13 people dead, 75 wounded, according to Russian officials, as Ukraine keeps taking the war into Russia with attacks causing fuel shortages there. A New York boat captain's in federal custody, charged with reckless endangerment after his charter boat trip near the Statue of Liberty in the harbor turned into a nightmare when the boat capsized.
8: The 21-foot motorboat reportedly could only seat 10 people, but a total of 14 were on board at the time. That includes a 27-year-old mother from Queens and her 5-month-old infant, who were pronounced dead at a local hospital after being pulled from the water by first responders. The child's father was reportedly also on board but survived the accident.
5: Fox's Nate Foy, the Coast Guard's investigating if it was an illegal charter boat trip. 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
9: Hi, I'm meteorologist Alan Archer here in West Virginia. Forecast today, partly cloudy, slight chance of a thunder shower this afternoon, and from the west, high 94. 50% tonight, low at 73. Tomorrow, partly cloudy, look at that. 70% chance of day and night storms. Some may be intense tomorrow, the high of 87. And then on Wednesday, partly cloudy, 45% chance of more storms and with a high of 84. And then more mid-80s to near 90 Thursday through the weekend, more daily storms. I'm meteorologist Alan Archer here at the Weather Station, 97.5 WQBE.
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11: 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You're starving. 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
11: 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And we need to know your name, where you work, and how many people you work with.
10: Yeah, if we draw your name out, Ricky the Hippie and the Rabbit, we'll bring your Tutor's biscuits right over. And you can't win.
11: If you don't enter.
10: There you go.

0: Don't turn the truck around. We're just out of time to do something to get with the kids. And I'm sitting at home last night, and Cody and his wife, Chelsea, and the grandkids were over for dinner. And they were talking about going to the zoo.
1: Yes.
0: And I said, now, isn't that odd? I said, because tomorrow morning, we're going to give folks a chance because we're running out of time with school start.
1: And I was talking with a friend of mine, you know, same thing. You know, you've got your spouse and then you got 2-3 kids and you're like, gosh, I really want to do something, not a far drive away, but something that would be fun.
0: Well, here's the deal.
1: Do with the kids.
0: We got family 4-pack of 4 passes to the Columbus Zoo to caller number 20. If you can identify this animal that is actually at the Columbus Zoo. Now, because it's Monday and you're running out of time, you got a lot on your mind, we're going to give you a few extra guesses.
1: Yes, if
0: you
1: don't, we'll get make it very simple
0: very
1: for you.
0: Very simple. We want you to win. And you've got to be, the first thing you got to do, you got to be caller number 20.
1: At 1-800-222-3697 mm-hmm. or 304-344-9700.
0: Now, if you know a lot about animals,
1: that's my stomach. I need a Tudor's biscuit.
0: Oh, no. If you know, that is today's animal. You got to know what it is. 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

0: S for you. What's your name?
1: Brad.
0: Brad? They asked for Brad at the Columbus Zoo.
2: Let me give you a tip. Jesse's a little more excited than Brad. Now, Brad, let me ask you, do you know your animals at the Columbus Zoo?
1: Well, I think so. I've been there before.
2: Okay. Well, I'm going to give you this odd animal sound, and you need to identify what type of animal it is. All right. Now, in an effort for you to win, because we're running out of time in the summer to get something done, we'll give you an extra one if you need it. What are his choices,
0: Well, it's
2: Jesse?
0: Not the Cyclospora, just okay. to let you
2: no,
0: know. That's not that. Somebody's stomach.
2: No.
0: So it's A. It's either A is anteater, B is a squirrel, C is a sea lion, or D, a long neck giraffe.
1: I say sea lion.
2: He gets a free guess. Sea lion is incorrect.
0: All right, Brad, let's guess again.
2: We can cross off squirrel, because if that's a squirrel, I'm not going squirrel hunting ever again. So it's not a squirrel. And I don't know if an anteater makes any sound at all. So it must be...
1: must be the giraffe.
2: It is the giraffe!
0: The reticulated African giraffe.
2: You got it. You got it. And now, here's something else you can do while you're there. Apparently, we have a brand new giraffe at the Columbus Zoo.
0: But born back in March, we have Jasper, a male Maasai giraffe.
2: Yep. He's just a few months old. You get to see him. We got tickets for four to the Columbus Zoo and Aquarium. One more question.
0: All right, Brad, who's your favorite radio station?
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2: No, that's Jesse's stomach right there.
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1: 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Injured?
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3: Thanks. Singing people, first official crash of the morning about 20 minutes ago, 79 southbound at the Mink Shoals on-ramp. So if you get on there at Mink Shoals, it's going to slow you down just a little bit. Rest of the valley still busy, but moving smoothly. We'll keep you updated. Good morning. It's 823 in the traffic center at 97.5 WQBE.

0: You just walk outside. The humidity is so thick, and it just, it's just so daggone hot. It's going to be hot today, 94, your high. Heat index today, I think, is 105. It's going to be awful. Tonight, 73, your low. Tomorrow, upper 80s to near 90. The thing is, with these, with the high humidity and these temperatures up in the 90s or close to 90, the chance for storms and severe storms exist, and that's what we could have. Now, if you're a heat pump, which cools your home as well in the summer as it does warm your house in the wintertime, it's probably never shutting off.
1: No, it's not. Constantly running.
0: Kanawha Valley Maintenance, we've teamed up with them again. They help you in the winter. They're going to help you in the summer to keep cool. We'll pay someone up to $500 on their bill. I was just looking at some entries. This is from Kelly in Charleston. Her bill's what, $250?
1: Oh my gosh, look at that one, $583.
0: And 20 cents. Don't forget, that's from down
1: in
0: Durham.
1: And you know, you don't see any that are, you know, 175. No, they're all just so.
0: Here's Pam. Where's Pam? Pam's from up in Diamond, $313.
1: Wow.
0: That's crazy. Whatever your bill is, go to WQBE.com. Just put the amount in there. And at the end of the month, we will draw one winner, and we will pay them up to $500 on their bill. Just our way of saying, hey, you need help? Kanawha Valley Maintenance will help you anytime they can.
1: But stay in the air conditioning.
0: Yes.
1: Let's check in with Jen Austin in the WQBE newsroom.
2: Kanawha County schools are changing how families identify their school bus routes this year. The district is assigning each of its 148 routes a new letter and number code separate from the number on the physical bus. That means students can follow the same route even when a different bus is used. The district is also launching a new tracking app called Where Is the Bus to help parents monitor routes. The first day of school in Kanawha County will be August 19th. Well, Google is awarding $200,000 in grants to schools and organizations in Buffalo in Putnam County ahead of a potential data center groundbreaking. The money will fund projects including athletic tickets and library resources at Buffalo High School, improvements at the Buffalo Senior Center and Volunteer Fire Department, and digital signs at several schools. The Putnam County Development Authority said this is the first time Google has awarded community grants before breaking ground on a project. Residents in Campbell's Creek are still cleaning up after heavy rain sent water over its banks last Wednesday. Neighbors said debris and sediment had built up in the creek, making flooding more common. Residents are calling for the creek to be cleaned and dredged, saying some areas are now near

0: level with the banks. Our news partners at WCHS-TV asked Kanawha County officials whether any work is planned, and they're waiting to hear back. Ground has been broken on a new nursing home in Cabell County. The 60,000-square-foot CommuniCare facility will have more than 100 beds, including about 24 private rooms. The project represents a $40 million investment and is expected to create about 150 jobs. Construction at the site along Ohio River Road is expected to take about 18 months. The city of Milton is preparing to overhaul its aging water system. The first phase of the project should begin early next year and could take up to a year. It includes replacing old water lines, upgrading filters at the water plant, and building a new water tank. The city of Milton is also spending $700,000 on water line improvements. I'm Jen Austin on 97.5 WQBE.
1: Good morning, I'm meteorologist John Archer. Let's check our mountain forecast. Variably cloudy, a stray afternoon thundershower possible, a high at 94, heat index to 100. Then tonight, 50-50 chance of storms. Some could be quite strong at 73. Tomorrow, clouds, a 75% chance of day and night strong storms. Some may be intense, a high 87. And Wednesday, partly cloudy, a 45% chance of more storms. May be intense with a high of 84. I'm meteorologist Helen Archer with you with the station 97.5 WQBE.

97.5 WQBE. Thought you should know this. Little League World Series on TV starts next Wednesday, the 19th. And this is not just with kids. This is for all of us, and we should be ashamed of ourselves. We're always on our phone. Always. You're on right. Our phone. Everywhere. I go to the doctor's office now, and I would just be sitting there. Let's say there's 10, 15 people in the doctor's office.

0: office. I'm looking around. 90% of them are on their phone.
1: Well, it's a habit. I mean, everywhere you go, no matter if you're walking, you just kind of look at it constantly.
0: Well, but the Little League World Series starting next week, there's a team. Now, I don't know that they've made it. I think they're real close to getting into the Little League World Series in Pennsylvania. They're from Long Island, New York. Now, their coaches came up with this plan. They're called the Post-Washington Legends. These are 11- and 12-year-old kids.
1: Okay.
0: 5 hours before a game starts, they make all the kids put their cell phone in a bucket.
1: Wow.
0: They cannot touch their cell phone until the final out of the game they're playing. And they say this has really... Now, they said the kids at first didn't like it.
1: Right.
0: But now it's turned into their good luck charm. They have not lost a game.
1: Get out of here.
0: They have not lost
1: a game. So they have seen real result by doing this.
0: So instead of scrolling, the kids are hanging out. They're playing wiffle ball. They're making up games like Family Feud. They're actually talking to each other. And it has changed the whole dynamic of the team.
1: They're bonding.
0: According to the coaches.
1: Oh, that's amazing.
0: How about that? So you may try that. But we'll have to see. They won the New York State Championship the other day, 10-3, and they're now chasing their first trip to the Little League World Series. I cannot tell you they've made it yet, but they're very close.
1: We'll have to be on the lookout
0: very
1: for
0: close.
1: Them. That's exciting.
0: Put your phone in a bucket and talk to somebody.
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0: Yeah.

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0: 97.5 WQBE, and I like to talk shop with some of my fellow people. Jesse's not one of them. Neither is Bob, for that matter. As far as I know, I don't think he buys lottery tickets. Do you buy lottery tickets, Bob?
1: No, I don't.
0: Okay.
1: I waste mine on food.
2: Me okay. Too, Bob. Me too.
0: Yeah. Well, the reason I bring this up, because I guarantee, should I come in tomorrow on a flying carpet, you'll know I won, because the Powerball tonight is almost a billion, and it's going to go bigger than this.
2: And I heard this one is the eighth largest Powerball number.
0: I think it's even bigger than that. I think it's bigger than that. I think it's up to seventh or sixth. But if it rolls again, and it may get there before they even have the drawing, it may get to a billion before then.
2: Oh, my God.
0: Tickets are, now you can get a ticket for $2. As I talk to my fellow shoppers, not Bob and Jesse.
1: I get a loaf of bread for $2.
0: Okay. Well, that's fine. When I win, I'll give you enough money to get you a whole truckload of bread.
1: All right.
0: Yeah. But I'd give it a shot. $905 million. Probably will net you about 420. I'm give this strictly a guess. Between 400 and 500 million. That's after taxes.
1: And friends, you never
0: knew. Oh, you're not kidding me. Bread Man Bob and Jesse. Yeah, I'm going to get one tonight. Will be my best friend.
2: So exactly.
0: Get a ticket and good luck.

0: And you never knew. Oh, you're not kidding me.
1: Breadman Bob and Jesse, yeah, I'm going to get one tonight. Will be my best friend.
2: So exactly.
1: Get a ticket and good luck.
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4: 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Injured?
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0: Thank you, singing people. Highways look good. They have cleared up that crash 79 southbound at the Meek Shoals on-ramp. That is out of the way. That's the worst thing that we had going on. Interstate traffic looks good. It has thinned out almost next to nothing there at Oakwood. So we're in great shape around the valley right now. We'll keep you updated. Good morning. It's coming up on 852 in the traffic center at 97.5 WQBE.

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Woo! 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
3: She wants to go from appointed senator to elected senator. I'm Dave Anthony, Fox News.
4: I want to, you know, focus on the struggles of the South Carolina families because, like them, I feel those same struggles.
3: Senator Darlene Graham is one of 10 Republicans running in tomorrow's special primary to replace her late brother Lindsey Graham as the GOP Senate nominee in South Carolina. Congressman Russell Fry and Ralph Norman among them. Graham has a Trump endorsement. She also tells Fox she stands with the president on Iran.
4: We have to protect our nation. I realize that the price of gas is a little high right now, but I think President Trump is going to get us through this, and the price of gas will eventually come down.
3: Iran is making new demands before allowing shipping to flow fully through the Strait of Hormuz, wanting American forces to leave the region and the U.S. to compensate Iran for all the bombing damage. President Trump tells Axios, we're only semi-negotiating at this point.
5: The Wall Street Journal reports for weeks President Trump has been laying the groundwork to declare victory in the Iran war should Tehran fully reopen the Strait of Hormuz, even floating the idea privately to senior aides that he's willing to walk away without a nuclear deal.
3: That's Fox's Trey Yingston, Tel Aviv. As Ukraine keeps taking the war deep inside Russia, targeting oil refineries, officials say there a drone attack today has killed at least 13 people, wounded 75.
6: Ukraine has battered Russian oil facilities on a near daily basis in recent months. The campaign's eaten into refining capacity and unsettled the Russian public. Ukrainian President Volodymyr Zelensky says it's to force Russian leader Vladimir Putin to the negotiating table. Russia has also regularly hit Ukraine with missiles, glide bombs and drones, causing thousands of civilian casualties.
3: Fox's Jonathan Savage, an accused Irish drug cartel leader, is back in Ireland. Daniel Kinahan returned last night in handcuffs, sent to court in Dublin, then jailed after being extradited from Dubai, where Kinahan was arrested in April facing charges. He ran a drug smuggling and money laundering organization that stretched from Europe to the U.S. America's listening to Fox News.
7: Hi, I'm meteorologist Alan Archer here in West Virginia. Forecast today, partly cloudy skies, slight chance of a thunder shower this afternoon, and from the west, high 94. 50% tonight, low at 73. Tomorrow, partly cloudy skies. Look at that, 70% chance of day and night storms. Some may be intense tomorrow, the high of 87. And then on Wednesday, partly cloudy skies, 45% chance of more storms, and with a high of 84. And then more mid-80s to near 90 Thursday through the weekend, more daily storms. I'm meteorologist Alan Archer here at the weather station, 97.5 WQBE.
8: Thank you, Mr. Archer. It is 72. It feels like it's, well, 90 already, and I don't understand that, but it does. It is feels hotter than it is, and it's not going to get much better anytime soon. But now, speaking of getting things better, we're about to make things better over at Nitro High School.
9: Yes, ooh. Let's see if we can get a hold of Erica Mullins.
8: Mm-hmm. She's something over there. Let's see if we can get her on the phone. Hold on.
10: Hello.
9: Hey, it's Jeff and Jesse with WQBE. Who are we talking with?
10: This is Erica.
9: Erica.
10: Do I get tutored?
8: Yes, you do get
9: tutored. She wants
8: tutored.
9: To cut straight to the chase.
8: Yeah. Just send the food and shut up.
10: Now I'm excited. I'm hungry this morning.
8: And I had nothing to do with it. The computer picks the name. But our youngest son graduated from Nitro High School, and he loved it there. And
10: I know. Right.
8: I've mentioned this a time or two. The last baseball championship team, he was on the last baseball championship team. So his picture's on the wall over there. So how about that?
10: Okay. What year was that? Was that
8: I think it was 2010 or 2011. I can't remember.
10: Okay. I was here then. I've been here for quite a while. So,
8: Erica, what do you do there?
10: I'm now a special education specialist, but I used to be a special education teacher in the intellectual disabilities classroom.
8: Okay, well, you do an incredible job. It is an incredible. He loved going to school there, and we lived in Nitro.
10: Yes, in West Virginia.
8: We've lived in Nitro pretty much all our life. He wanted to go back. He was going to private school, then he decided, Dad, I want to go play baseball at Nitro, and it worked out. And it was a great move. Well, you got Tudor's biscuits on the way.
10: Oh, thank you.
11: Good morning,

0: man. He's going to be with Parker McCollum next week. That is Mac.
1: Better me for you.
0: Max McNown coming up, a WQBE No Yak Triple Stack. Here, what we got? We got Tim McGraw lined up. We got Zach Topp. And Cody Johnson still wants his horse back. But right now, a Music City Minute with Jesse.
2: Well, Ben Jones, best known for playing the lovable mechanic Cooter Davenport on all seven seasons of Dukes of Hazzard, has died at the age of 84. He suffered a major heart attack yesterday. Jones passed away in his home while watching the Atlanta Braves take on the New York Yankees. After his acting career, Jones served two terms in the U.S. House of Representatives representing Georgia. He will definitely be missed. Mm. And Carrie Underwood gave her fellow churchgoers a surprise Sunday morning when she joined the worship team at Rolling Hills Community Church near Nashville to perform What a Beautiful Name. Faith has always been a big part of Carrie's life. Her 2021 gospel album, My Savior, won a Grammy, and she's made similar surprise appearances at the church before, including Easter and Christmas services. Could you imagine you're sitting there in church and Carrie Underwood comes in? Whew, I tell you what.
0: Imagine being in the praise team and you have to follow her.
2: I'd be the backup dancer.
0: We'll just play an instrumental. That'll be
2: yes, yeah. That'll be perfect. Yeah, yeah. And Parker McCollum is coming to Huntington at the Marshall Health Arena next Thursday. How would you like to meet Parker? Well, a WQBE fan will. We're going to make that happen for you. And a one lucky couple will get to do that. We'll get qualified, and it's so easy to do. Just text Pretty Heart along with your name to 304-344-9700. That will qualify you to win tickets and meet and greet passes with Parker McCollum next week. So make sure you text Pretty Heart, put your name in there at 304-344-9700.
0: I think that was his first number one song.
2: It was his first number one song. Good job.
0: Get her done.
2: And that's a Music City Minute.

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6: Good morning, I'm meteorologist Dylan Archer. Let's check our mountain forecast. Variably cloudy, a stray afternoon thundershower possible, a high at 94, heat index to 100. Then tonight, 50-50 chance of storms. Some could be quite strong at 73. Tomorrow, clouds, a 75% chance of day and night strong storms. Some may be intense, a high 87. And Wednesday, partly cloudy, a 45% chance of more storms, may be intense with a high of 84. I'm meteorologist Dylan Archer with you with the station 97.5 WQBE.

Music that always fits just right. Like that Blake Shelton t-shirt you washed about 50 times. 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

0: It is 10 till 10 at WQBE. Ed Roberts back from vacation. Don't let him show you his tan lines. Don't ask him. He'll whoop his shirt off, and then you'll be all embarrassed.
1: What is that tattoo you got, Ed?
0: But he is all back. Some things we couldn't get to today. The Buffalo Bills spent $2 billion on their new stadium. But now I think these are the pile-on fans. Somebody's always mad. Some fans who attended a scrimmage over the weekend complained that they had obstructed views. Well, maybe you should have bought a better seat.
1: Right.
0: Yeah. Yeah, maybe so.
1: And according to a report, during the school year, parents spent a total of 432 hours on meal planning and preparation. That includes 2 hours every week packing school lunches. And I am definitely one of those. And then I get my kids lunch and she didn't eat anything.
0: Yeah, I used to love school lunches. I'd get to school and could open what my mom sent us. Boy, I'd like to have one. What's a typical lunch for you? For Harper and for Peyton.
1: So for Harper, it's usually like I'll do ham. She doesn't like the sandwiches, so I'll cut up some ham and then put some like Colby Jack cheese, goldfish, some kind of gummy or something like that in there. Whoa. And Peyton likes buffalo chicken dip every single day of her life.
0: That sounds good right now. Won't be long. You'll be fixing those lunches.
1: You're right.
0: Going back to school. The first school, Cabell County, goes back on the 12th. Here's another. Now, you don't want to put this in your school lunch. They'll get sent home. Apparently, somebody found a 162-year-old bottle of Guinness's, wine or beer?
1: Beer. Uh-huh.
0: In a shipwreck off the English coast, and samples from the bottle were sent for analysis, and it might even be safe for us to drink. Are you kidding me?
1: That's incredible.
0: I didn't know that beer got better with age.
1: Yeah, who would have thought at the bottom of the ocean?
0: Mm-hmm.
1: And New Orleans has become the first major U.S. city to let AI answer 911 calls. The system is designed to handle and repeat low-priority calls with human dispatchers. Just in case they're tied up, then they send it. The most urgent emergencies will go to real operators, but those that are low-priority go to the AI operators.
0: Oh, no.
1: That is insane.
0: Oh, no. That's who I'll get.
1: Right.
0: The next thing I'll do is I'll see Jesus.
1: Right. This is how you get a splinter out, Jeff.
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3: A different approach in the conflict with Iran. I'm Dave Anthony, Fox News. In the attempt to get the Strait of Hormuz shipping flowing fully again,
4: President Trump told Axios that instead of increasing military pressure on Iran, the administration is going to watch and wait and allow the economic pressure to mount. So this is what he said in part, quote, "We are low-keying it. We are only semi-negotiating with them."
3: Fox's Alex Hogan's at the White House.
4: Over the weekend, Iran released new demands saying that it wants the U.S. to lift its naval blockade, to unfreeze Iranian assets, and pay Iran for war damages.
3: When it comes to this Iran conflict,
5: I stand with President Trump. You know, national security is utmost important.
3: Senator Darlene Graham, appointed to replace her late brother Lindsey, is running in a special primary tomorrow in South Carolina and has the Trump endorsement to replace him as the GOP nominee in the November election. And Graham tells Fox she's focused on voters' concerns about the economy.
5: They talk about affordability. They talk about gas prices. They talk about the price of groceries.
3: There are nine other Republicans running in that Senate primary tomorrow, including Congressman Russell Fry and Ralph Norman. There are primaries tomorrow in Connecticut, Vermont, Minnesota, and Wisconsin as well. A lot of focus on the Democratic Socialist leading in the polls in the primary for governor, Francesca Hong. The winner will face Republican Congressman Tom Tiffany in November. A New York boat captain is in federal custody after the sightseeing trip he chartered over the weekend turned deadly.
6: New York City police say Sarah Sanchez and her infant daughter Antonella Garcia died after the boat they were on overturned in New York Harbor near the Statue of Liberty on Saturday night. Investigators say Manuel Hernandez, the boat's captain, was arrested and charged with 13 counts of reckless endangerment. 12 people had minor injuries and were rescued before police arrived. The U.S. Coast Guard, which responded along with police, is working with the NYPD to determine whether the vessel was operating as an illegal charter.
3: That's Tanya J. Powers. 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
7: Your ray of sunshine today. It's a quiet reminder that we live in a world where strangers will still pull over to help with a flat tire, where someone gives up a seat, where neighbors bring food when there is a death in the family, where volunteers rock babies in hospitals at night, where a lost wallet still comes home sometimes. The news forgets this world, but it is here, working quietly every single day. People are still good. Look closer. 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

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Good morning. Get back with you. I got to remember how to do this, okay? This button. Okay, we're ready. It's Brantley on WQBE.

Be Loved By You. Bertie told me the Morning Air Show has details on how you can hang out and actually meet Parker McCollum when he's at the Marshall Health Arena next Thursday in Huntington. Another big show with the Rabbit.

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0: today's country, your 24 Karat favorites. And it seems so long ago since, what was it, Snowmageddon, when they had to cancel that Aldean show. And I remember when they rescheduled it for August 21st, it was like, oh, that's going to be a waste. Guys, you realize that's like our next big show, right? Okay. All right. Dig out those tickets if you were going to that show. And don't forget, it's coming up right around the corner. That will have Nate Smith on it as well. Check it out with WQBE.
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2: Good morning, I'm meteorologist John Archer. Let's check our mountain forecast. Variably cloudy, a stray afternoon thundershower possible, a high at 94, heat index to 100. Then tonight, 50-50 chance of storms. Some could be quite strong at 73. Tomorrow, clouds, a 75% chance of day and night strong storms. Some may be intense. A high 87, and Wednesday partly cloudy, a 45% chance of more storms, may be intense with a high of 84. I'm meteorologist Helen Archer with you with the station 97.5 WQBE.

0: pass the salt. 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WQBE, Capital City's number one, looking good. Up to 82 already in the Capital City. We'll get back to it. More great country coming up. Of course, more fun winning. Another round of lunchtime trivia. That is coming up at noon. I'm going to dig up something for you. You'd think I would be ready. I did enjoy my break. It was kind of craziness because my family had a scheduled vacation. We hadn't had a vacation in ages. But then my mama was right in the flood stuff in Buchanan and trying to get everything and switched and bad. And appreciate the guys covering for me while we got both done. Almost canceled the vacation, but she needed a place to stay, so it sort of all worked out. So thank you for the guys putting up with my absence. But it is good to be back. Good to be back.
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And by this time tomorrow, I'll be singing yesterday. The sunshine's gonna fade, and we can't stop it.

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Boy, this one hits home on three different levels. Here's hunting, fishing, loving every day. Whoa.

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0: Yeah, that is me. The irony of me being a DJ. I have got to be at more dances than any human that you probably know. Yet I still have two left feet. I'm good at playing the music, not dancing to it. Hang on, we'll get back to it. We get your favorites next. Luke Combs, new Jelly Roll, some Cody Johnson. It's all right here with the Rabbit.
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Stick those hands up. Unless you're driving and just one at a time, okay? 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Stay safe. 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

0: 97.5 WQBE, Capital Civics number one. We'll see what you know with lunchtime trivia coming up here at noon. We always dig up something fun for you, give you the chance to join the winners with that. Brooksy's Bar and Grill, man, that's where friends meet. That is such a great place to hang out and get some good eats. Enjoy that outdoor patio right on the riverbanks. They've got everything. 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Check it out. We'll give you a chance to win some free grub coming up at noon with WQBE.
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2: Hi, I'm meteorologist Alan Archer here in West Virginia. Forecast today, partly cloudy skies, slight chance of a thunder shower this afternoon, and from the west, high 94. 50% tonight, low at 73. Tomorrow, partly cloudy skies. Look at that 70% chance of day and night storms. Some may be intense tomorrow, the high of 87. And then on Wednesday, partly cloudy skies, 45% chance of more storms, and with a high of 84. And then more mid-80s to near 90 Thursday through the weekend, more daily storms. I'm meteorologist Alan Archer here at the Weather Station 97.5 WQBE.

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It's 11:45. 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

love, which is good because you can't afford much else. But Alan Jackson on 97.5 WQBE. Speaking of affording, it's so cool to have Canola Valley.

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0: includes Senator Darlene Graham, appointed to finish her late brother Lindsey's term. 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
1: You boys, time for another round of lunchtime trivia. Man, I've missed running up Brooksy's Bar and Grill too. 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I'll meet you if you're buying. 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Plus, you get that patio overlooking the river right up from the locks. 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Big screens for all your sporting needs. It's just 5 minutes off the new Scott Depot exit. I mean, it's right there. In addition to all the food, the lunches, the dinners, all the stuff, they do things like Non-Friction. One of my favorite bands going to be there Saturday, August the 15th. They do line dancing on Tuesdays, karaoke Wednesdays, music bingo, which I would be good at that. On Thursdays, live music or DJs every weekday. On the weekends, open soon for Sunday when NFL gets rolling up too. So keep that in mind with all those big screens. You don't want to miss that. All right, here is today's question. Do you prefer them real or fake? Okay, let me explain this just a little bit. All right. Do you prefer the real, I'll just call it stuff, or the fake stuff? When the fake stuff was first invented, there was so much backlash over them making something that was fake that they made them legally change the color of the fakes. Okay? So they made them legally change the color of the fakes. What's funny, and I find this a bit ironic, and I'll get into more of this if we need clues. People started preferring the fakes, so then they started faking the color of the real to match the fake. Okay. All right. That's the question. I will see where your mind wanders off to. Have some fun with this. First person to get it right, a $25 gift card to Brooksy's Bar and Grill. So you can go hang out with your friends and load up on some good eats out at Brooksy's Bar and Grill. Give it a shot. Good luck. It is lunchtime. Trivia.

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1: 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All right, boys, lunchtime trivia or daily get together where you dig up some interesting tidbit for you. Give you a chance to win with it, too. This is something I got a feeling you're familiar with, but you might not know why you know what you know. Okay, here we go. Do you prefer the real stuff or the fake stuff? So here's the dealio. When the fake was first created, people threw a hissy over it. They were like, oh, you can't do that. You're trying to whatever. So much so that they legally made them change the color of it so that everybody would know they had the fakes, not the reals. You with me? Now, what's funny about that, and there's kind of a footnote. I was going to save this for later, but they decided to make the real stuff look like the fake stuff later because people started preferring the reals or the fake stuff. This is confusing. All right, what's not confusing is the fact that I have got you a wonderful free trip to Brooksy's Bar and Grill, where friends meet. You'll find them in Winfield, on the Winfield side of the river. In fact, just up from the locks and dams, right in the spot. Now, I love all of our riverbanks, but man, that's like the most beautiful spot of it down there. And that's where you're going to find Brooksy's Bar and Grill. Full kitchen, made to order, delicious food. Their menus are dynamite. Check them out on Facebook and you'll see some of the specials, some of the big events. That's Brooksy's Bar and Grill Winfield, if you're looking at it that way. In fact, you'll see, I was just looking at it, Saturday, August the 15th, that's like coming up here in just days, Non-Friction is going to be down there performing, and that'll be fresh

0: off of performing at Summerfest too. So big stuff. Q, got this thing figured out. Hello.
1: Is it diamond?
0: Oh, that is a good guess. Now, some diamonds are like yellow and, you know, different colors and stuff like that. Nothing to do with jewelry. That's a great guess, though. Great guess. Thanks. Trivia, what do you got?
2: Lobster.
0: Oh, that's it. Do they make

I know I ate real crab legs last week. I did, after many years of not having a vacation, take a vacation. And yes, it was at the beach. but no, it's nothing to do with crab or lobster or imitation, that stuff anyway. Okay, thanks. Does that help? 304-344-9700-800-222-3697. Back to the phones. Good luck.

this long. I actually know a few of them, or knew a few of them. Respected the heck out of him. That's Hardy, Eric Church, with the rabbit. All right, boys, lunchtime trivia. Here we go. Brooksy's Bar and Grill is what we're featuring this week. I love this place. I could chow down on anything they got, but man, I can't walk in there without those pickle fries, and I thought they'd be disgusting at first. Now it's like I could eat my weight in them. All right, let's get to it. The question is this. Do you prefer the real or the fake? I'm not even going to tell you what a buddy of mine just texted me, and honestly, I really don't care, dude. All right, back to the question, though. When the fake stuff was first invented, there was a lot of backlash that made them legally change the color of the fakes so that you would know that you had fake and not real, okay? Now, this kind of blew up in their face because after a while, people started preferring the different color and the fakes. So much so that the guys making the real ones, or the real stuff, got to be careful how I word this, started adding fake color to theirs to match what the

0: they forced the other guys to make a different color. Any idea what we're talking about? Get it right. You're going to go hang out at Brooksy's Bar and Grill where friends meet. That's in Winfield. That's right on the riverbanks. Man, this summer, that outdoor patio would just be awesome. Indoors, you got all kinds of space. Line dancing on Tuesdays, karaoke Wednesdays, music bingo Thursdays, live DJs or live music on the weekends. All right. Hello. What do you got?
1: Was it pistachios?
0: Oh, that's a good guess. Now, pistachios, they are kind of like green colored shells now, right?
1: Yeah, they changed them red because there was a guy that made special pistachios.
0: Oh.
1: And then all the companies started stealing the idea because they like the red ones better.
0: Oh, now I love pistachios, but no, this is not nutty in any way, although it is nutty when you realize that both the fakes and the reals are now fake colored to match each other. Okay, so they pretty much all look the same now, even though they made they forced the fake ones to add color to it. So you would know they were fake. Now, here's what I don't know. With your argument, are there actual fake pistachios? I guess not.
2: All right, was it hearing aids?
0: Hearing aids? Oh, no, it's really nothing like mechanical like that. Although, if who cares what color the hearing aid is, as long as you can hear me. Can you hear me? Can you hear me now?
2: Yeah. All right. I hope you guys had a good weekend.
0: Oh, it's good to be back, but thanks, man.
3: Is it leather?
0: Ooh, good guess. A little leather, a little lace. No. Now, they make leather in all different colors. This, they typically only make in one color now. But the fake ones, they made them change the color. And then when people preferred that, they started changing the real ones to match the fake ones.
4: Butter?
0: Can you give me a little more? So what
4: margarine?
0: What color is margarine?
4: Like a yellowish color.
0: It wasn't originally. Yes!
4: Right.
0: It is margarine. Now, here's the weird thing. When they first made margarine, there was such a backlash over it. It would kind of be like this veggie burgers nowadays. Somebody saying, no, you got to make it green so people know it's a veggie burger, which just might not be a bad idea. If you made them all green, then you would know that's the fake stuff. But then people would... Imagine now, nobody would ever imagine if then they started preferring green burgers. So then they made all hamburgers green. That's what happened with margarine. They made margarine. It was white, just like butter. And they made it that way so you would know the difference. But then people preferred margarine and the yellow look. So real butter started adding fake food colorings to it to make it look yellow too. None of it needs to be yellow. Yes, that is it. Yeah. Who is this?
5: Cameron.
0: Cameron, you got it, man. I got you a free trip to Brooksy's Bar and Grill. You got $25 in grub over there, man. Thanks so much for having fun. What's your favorite radio station?
5: WQB.

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0: today's Cat 3, your 24 karat favorites. Good to be back in the city, although this is as big as I want right here. I love it here. It's 12:39 in with you. We'll check in with Archer, see what the forecast is going to look like for your city, your town. Coming up next with WQB.
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4: Hi, I'm meteorologist Alan Archer here in West Virginia. Forecast today, partly cloudy to cloudy, slight chance of a thundershower this afternoon, and from the west, high 94. 50% tonight, low at 73. Tomorrow, partly cloudy to cloudy. Look at that 70% chance of day and night storms. Some may be intense tomorrow, the high of 87. And then on Wednesday, partly cloudy to cloudy, 45% chance of more storms, and with a high of 84. And then more mid-80s to near 90 Thursday through the weekend, more daily storms. I'm meteorologist Alan Archer here at the weather station, 97.5 WQBE.

Low Cash, 97.5, WQBE, Capital City's number one. It's Rodney Atkins, Take That Back Road. Right out, put the window down, let the breeze go through that one hair left on your head. There we go.

0: Virginia has issued a severe thunderstorm warning for northeastern Meigs County in southeastern Ohio, southwestern Washington County in southeastern Ohio, southeastern Athens County in southeastern Ohio, north central Jackson County in northwestern West Virginia, southwestern Wood County in northwestern West Virginia, until 1:15 p.m. Eastern Daylight Time. At 12:47 p.m. Eastern Daylight Time, a severe thunderstorm was located 9 miles south of Chester Hill, moving southeast at 35 miles per hour. Hazard, 60 miles per hour wind gusts and half-dollar size hail. Source, radar indicated. Impact, hail damage to vehicles is expected. Expect wind damage to roofs, siding, and trees. Locations impacted include Parkersburg, Belpre, Couville, Lubeck, Washington, Mineral Wells, Belleville, Reidsville, Lennerhassett, Davisville, Bartlett, and Little Hocking. This includes the following highways: Interstate 77 in West Virginia between mile markers 158 and 160, and between mile markers 163 and 176. Route 50 in West Virginia between mile markers 1 and 9, and between mile markers 12 and 13.
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1: 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The Trump administration aiming to tighten regulations for food manufacturing.

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0: Today's catchphrase, your 24 karat favorites, Keith Urban. It's here at 122. Good afternoon. So good to have you. We got your country coming up next. Another No Talk Triple Play on the way. Looking forward to it. Some Sam Hunt, some Al Dean. Charles Wesley, right around the corner, too. We got you with WQB.
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7: Girl from the south side, got braids in hair. 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
1: 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Thank you. That's Chris Jansen on 97.5 WQBE. Check in with Al Archer coming up next. Yeah, we could see some funky stuff north of us and up towards Parkersburg and areas like that. They've been being hit already with this. We'll get a rundown from Archer next.
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2: Good afternoon, I'm meteorologist Alan Archer. The National Weather Service has issued a severe thunderstorm watch to be in effect until 8 o'clock this evening for a large portion of West Virginia, as well as neighboring sections of Virginia and southern Ohio, as our radar continues to show actively stormy weather wrapping around a heat dome centered over the southern plains. This disturbance coming in out of the Ohio Valley towards us, we'll need to keep an eye out to the west for the possibility of thunderstorms with especially damaging thunderstorm winds. The storm chances here are running this afternoon at 40%, yet 75% tonight. High temperature 94, low 70. Tomorrow, partly cloudy, 90% chance of more stormy weather, not as intense, however, at 82. Followed Wednesday by partly cloudy, 45% afternoon, 80% evening storms, some strong with a high of 85. Repeating, a severe thunderstorm watch to be in effect until 8 o'clock this evening for Charleston, as storms will be coming in from the northwest, the heaviest north of Kanawha County, however, over the course of the next several hours. I'm meteorologist Alan Archer with the station 97.5 WQBE.

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1: 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Traffic center getting along nicely. Nothing really to pass on at this point, although do keep an eye on the skies. We do have some stuff, especially up kind of west and north of us, Parkersburg area and stuff like that. They are getting hit pretty good. Coming this way this afternoon, so we will keep an eye on everything for you. Double man the weather center and the traffic center for you. But right now, looking great. Enjoy.
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0: Virginia has issued a severe thunderstorm warning for Calhoun County in north-central West Virginia, Gilmer County in north-central West Virginia, Central Lewis County in northern West Virginia, Braxton County in north-central West Virginia, southwestern Upshur County in northeastern West Virginia, Roane County in central West Virginia, north-central Clay County in north-central West Virginia, until 2:30 p.m. Eastern Daylight Time. At 1:58 p.m. Eastern Daylight Time, severe thunderstorms were located along a line extending from 7 miles northeast of Glenville to near Spencer, moving southeast at 30 miles per hour. Hazard, 60 miles per hour wind gusts and quarter-size hail. Source, radar indicated. Impact, hail damage to vehicles is expected. Expect wind damage to roofs, siding, and trees. Locations impacted include Spencer, Glenville, Sutton, Grantsville, Gassaway, Arnoldsburg, Big Otter, Emma, Cedar Creek State Park, Walback, Burnsville, Flatwoods, Sand Fork, Nebo, Shock, Millstone, Rosedale, Mount Zion, Cleveland, and Left Hand. This includes Interstate 79 between mile markers 23 and 50, and between mile markers 62 and 89.
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3: A counter-demand in talks with Iran. I'm Lisa Brady, Fox News. President Trump says compensation will now be part of any and all future negotiations.
4: In a social media post, the president says Iran is asking for compensation for damage done to the country during U.S. airstrikes. President Trump says he is now demanding compensation from Iran for people killed or wounded by roadside bombs and other terror attacks. He also says compensation should be paid to the families of hundreds of thousands of innocent protesters killed by the Iranian regime. In an interview with Axios, the president described current talks with Iran as low-key, suggesting he'll continue to apply economic pressure.
3: Fox's Jared Halpern at the White House. At this hour, an Oval Office ceremony is planned for Todd Blanche to be sworn in as Attorney General, winning Senate confirmation over the weekend after serving as acting AG. Colombia's government declaring a national emergency after a powerful earthquake, now blamed for more than 70 deaths, a number that's been rising quickly in the past few hours.
5: The 7.4 magnitude quake hit the Chocó region of western Colombia. Deaths have been reported in cities including Pereira and Manizales. Buildings have collapsed in Quibdó and Cali, with residents and rescue workers trying to find anyone who might be trapped in the rubble.
3: Fox's Jonathan Savage. Secretary of State Marco Rubio posting the Trump administration stands ready to support the people of Colombia. ICE says all immigration enforcement agents will have body cameras by the end of this month.
6: The action follows the deadly shootings last month of two people, one in Maine and another in Texas, by ICE agents. Neither incident was caught on a body camera.
3: Fox's Grinnell Scott, the now former DHS secretary, had said the devices would be deployed as funding allowed after two deaths in Minnesota in January. The acting ICE director says the agency will only release body cam video if it doesn't affect investigations or agents' privacy. 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
8: So you don't have enough to worry about. 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Need to worry about fungus. 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And yes, put your mind at ease, we've got it. It's here in West Virginia. I don't know what it does. I don't know how you know you got it.
9: Oh, that's great.
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Right here with the rabbits. Good afternoon. It's Old Dominion. 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

0: That's Josh Ross. Today's country, your 24 karat favorites. Traffic's still looking good here. Weather-wise, if you're traveling north, they're getting a big one. It's hitting, well, we got through Point Pleasant, Spencer, Glenville, Buchanan, Weston, Elkins. Man, that's the last time they need any more of this stuff coming up that way. Of course, on the positive side, nobody has furniture left in their house from a couple weeks ago. So, do be careful, Evan, if you're heading north. And hopefully that will stay that direction. We'll keep an eye on it if anything breaks around here with WQBE.
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It's Cody Johnson. This is the fall.

0: 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Check in with Al Archer coming up next. Pay attention to the forecast. We do have some stuff that is happening time to time in different spots in the area. We'll keep you up to date, as always, with WQBE.
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3: Good afternoon, I'm meteorologist Alan Archer. The National Weather Service has issued a severe thunderstorm watch to be in effect until 8 o'clock this evening for a large portion of West Virginia. This disturbance coming in out of the Ohio Valley towards us. We'll need to keep an eye out to the west for the possibility of thunderstorms with especially damaging thunderstorm winds. The storm chances here, 40%, yet 75% tonight. High temperature 94, low 70. Tomorrow, partly cloudy to cloudy, 90% chance of more stormy weather. Not as intense, however, at 82, followed Wednesday by partly cloudy to cloudy, 45% afternoon, 80% evening storms, some strong with a high of 85. I'm meteorologist Alan Archer, the weather station, 97.5 WQBE.

Ella Lefty. It's called Boston. 97.5 WQBE. Today's country, your 24 curate favorites. Restless Road right now. He's last rodeo.

0: Rodeo. Wrestler's Road on 97.5 WQBE. Hey, that's going to do it for me today. Billy's coming up. Thank you so much for covering last week while I had to scoot for a bit. It's good to be back, though. Well, I keep on telling myself that. It was good to get away, too. You guys have yourself a great one. I'll see you back here tomorrow. Bob's coming up, too, in the traffic center. Keep you up to date with everything. Been decent so far, although north of us is really getting kind of pounded with the storm that we got to keep an eye out for as well. So just heads up on that while driving. All right? We'll keep you up to date, as always, with WQBE.
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Well, I hope you had a great weekend as we watched the weather all afternoon. The reason we're here is because neither you nor I hit that Powerball. We got a good chance tonight, though. Good luck with that. Dierks Bentley's on WQ.

Now let's see here. We have Jones Jesus, Jesus Jones, Mama, my phone, keys, wallet, and you. Lainey Wilson on WQBE.

0: 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Coming up, another No Talk Triple Play, including Say So from Dan and Shay. 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
1: Good afternoon, I'm meteorologist Alan Archer. The National Weather Service has issued a severe thunderstorm watch to be in effect until 8 o'clock this evening. The storm chances here this afternoon at 40%, yet 75% tonight. High temperature 94, low 70. Tomorrow, partly cloudy, 90% chance of more stormy weather, not as intense, however, at 82. Wednesday, partly cloudy, 45% afternoon, 80% evening storms, some strong with a high of 85. I'm meteorologist Alan Archer, the weather station, 97.5 WQBE.

0: Yay!
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1: Girl, I never seen you in this town. 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

0: 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That's Low Cash. I'm Billy Brown. Hey, I got something from Parker McCollum for you in just a couple of minutes. Speaking of, tomorrow morning, Morning Air Show, Jeff and Jesse may give you some details on how you could possibly meet Parker McCollum when he's in Huntington at the Marshall Health Arena, not this Thursday, but next Thursday, the 20th. 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
1: 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Coming up, another no-talk triple play, including Co Wetzel's latest Hurts Like You. We'll kick it all off with Kane Brown after we check your afternoon traffic with Bob Hamilton on 97.5.

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4: Bob Hamilton Traffic is

I mean, you got heavy traffic, 64 westbound from the split out across the Oakwood Bridge and then on toward Montrose. But everything is moving without trouble, so you're doing well as we get things going. We'll keep you updated here in the traffic center at 97.5 WQBE.

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Cole Wetzel's latest wrapped up the No Talk Triple Play on 97.5 WQBE. I want to talk to you about this 162-year-old Guinness.

0: Case Country and your 24 karat favorites, 97.5 WQBE. Turns out divers found a 162-year-old Guinness in a shipwreck off the English coast. Samples from the bottle were sent for analysis, and you know, they're saying it might be possible that it's still drinkable. I'll let you know.
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2: Good afternoon. I'm meteorologist Alan Archer. The National Weather Service has issued a severe thunderstorm watch to be in effect until 8 o'clock this evening. The storm chances here this afternoon at 40%, yet 75% tonight. High temperature 94, low 70. Tomorrow, partly cloudy, 90% chance of more stormy weather, not as intense, however, at 82. Wednesday, partly cloudy, 45% afternoon, 80% evening storms, some strong with a high of 85. I'm meteorologist Alan Archer, the weather station, 97.5 WQBE.

0: Rascal Flatts on 97.5 WQBE. This morning on the Morning Air Show with Jeff and Jesse, congratulations, Nitro High. Well, is it actually Nitro High? I do believe Erica Mullins with Nitro High School was a Monday morning Tutors tip-off winner. Way to go. Way to go, Erica. My goodness. Thank you for listening to 97.5 WQBE. We'll check your afternoon traffic with Bob Hamilton in less than a minute on WQBE.
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5: Thank you, singing people. We've had a pedestrian struck Elizabeth Street and Washington Street East. So that is going to be a very real slow spot for the next little bit. 64 westbound traffic. It's heavy at the split. It's heavy at Oakwood. But it is all moving through there without any kind of a big delay. So you're doing pretty well on the big roads. We'll keep an eye on that. Make sure you know what's happening here in the traffic center at 97.5 WQBE.

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3: It should be up to the parents. Elisa Brady, Fox News. That bottom line from the Trump administration on vaccines, as the president signs an executive order aimed at reducing the number of vaccines recommended by the federal government for all children from the current 18 down to 11, also allowing more time between vaccinations and splitting the measles, mumps, and rubella vaccine into separate shots.
4: So we're reducing them. We're changing it to visits over a period of a year and a half. So they get 20% of what they would have gotten in one big shot.
3: The president framing the changes as essential for the ongoing research into autism.
4: So there's a reason for such epidemic rates of autism.
3: Suggesting a possible link, even though decades of studies have not found one. Some states have made their own vaccine recommendations after a previous effort to change the federal vaccine schedule was blocked in court. This as the FDA proposes a rule aimed at requiring food manufacturers to provide safety findings for new ingredients to regulators, ending a loophole for items deemed generally recognized as safe.
5: We'll change how the federal government oversees what's in our food and how we understand the foods that Americans eat.
3: Health Secretary Robert F. Kennedy Jr. says the FDA is also still working on a first-of-its-kind definition of ultra-processed foods, which he says can make up nearly 70% of children's diets. A new demand on both sides after Iran said it wants compensation for U.S. airstrike damage.
4: And I said, that's a good idea. Well, we're going to ask for money for the damage they've done over a 50-year period.
3: President Trump pointing to years of terrorist activity from roadside bombings to the attack on the USS Cole. He's also still not ruling out a major escalation as a tug of war with Iran continues over terms of a possible deal, including the Strait of Hormuz. 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
6: Good afternoon. I'm meteorologist Alan Archer. The National Weather Service has issued a severe thunderstorm watch to be in effect until 8 o'clock this evening. Possibility of thunderstorms with especially damaging thunderstorm winds. This afternoon at 40%, yet 75% tonight. High temperature 94, low 70. Tomorrow, partly cloudy. 90% chance of more stormy weather. Not as intense, however, at 82. Wednesday, partly cloudy. 45% afternoon. 80% evening storms. Some strong with a high of 85. I'm meteorologist Alan Archer. The weather station 97.5 WQBE.
7: Thank you, weatherman. I'm Bob Hamilton in the traffic center for WQBE. Highways are in pretty good shape. Now, we got one thing going on as far as accident type thing happening. That was a pedestrian that was struck about 20 minutes ago. Washington Street East and Elizabeth Street. So that is going to be a bad spot there on the east end. And you got real heavy traffic around the split and 64 westbound, but no troubles on the bigger road. So we're off to a pretty good start. We'll keep you updated with everything here in the traffic center at 97.5 WQBE.

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Workday's done. It's time for fun. Let's ride. What was that? Sunshine? Westbound. Sunglasses on, visors down. 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

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Tomorrow morning, morning air show, Jeff and Jesse give you details on how you might possibly get to meet Parker McCollum when he's at the Marshall Health Arena next Thursday. Not this coming Thursday, next Thursday, the 20th in Huntington at that Marshall Health Arena. Coming up, another no-talk triple play, including What Took You So Long from Jacob Hackworth. We'll check your afternoon traffic with Bob Hamilton. Kick it all off with Eric Church next on 97.5 WQBE.

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4: Thank you, singing people. They have cleared up. The only thing that we had going on as far as an accident goes, and that was a pedestrian that was struck on the east end. Now, right now, you've got good, steady traffic, 64 westbound at Oakwood and the split area. Not anything that's going to cause you any kind of a big breakdown, but it is all three lanes busy through there. So give yourself maybe a minute or so extra getting through that Oakwood interchange. But that's it. Everything else looking good. We'll keep you updated from the traffic center at 97.5 WQBE.
5: Another Friday night, there's a line of cars leaving. Home team's got an out of town. Me, I'm sitting on the hood of mine drinking. 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
0: What?
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0: Her spidey senses are his. 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Brand new day. Spider-Man keeps record pace. 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The movie pulled in another $145 million in its second weekend, bringing its worldwide total to 1.6767. That's over. That 6-7 thing, it's over. But $1.67 billion in just 10 days.
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7: I'm meteorologist Alan Archer. The National Weather Service has issued a severe thunderstorm watch to be in effect until 8 o'clock this evening. The heaviest north of Kanawha County, however, the storm chances here are running to 75% tonight, low 70. Tomorrow, partly cloudy, 90% chance.

It's a more stormy weather, not as intense, however, at 82, followed Wednesday by partly cloudy, 45% afternoon, 80% evening storms, some strong with the high of 85. So I'm meteorologist Alan R. Truthy with the station 97.5 WQBE.

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Randy Houser on 97.5 WQBE. Doing a little investigating because a lady called me up and said, Billy, you need to check out this young lady by the name of, Elizabeth Nichols. Well, I did some investigating. I went online and it appears that August 21st, what are we, 11 days away from Jason Aldean and Nate Smith at the Charleston Coliseum. Tickets and information online at WQBE.com. Lane Gardner and DJ Silver going to be there. But what I didn't find listed there, I found listed somewhere else that Elizabeth Nichols

0: He's like 24, born in Texas, raised just outside of Louisville, Kentucky, is also going to be on that stage before any of them.
1: My boyfriend and I just got in a fight. He said he doesn't like what I'm wearing tonight. He's losing his mind. It's too short. It's too tight. Who are you trying to impress? I don't tell him what to wear or tell him what to do. If I ever did, I'd start with them boots. He should be grateful that I look this cute. He said it's me or that dress. So I went and got a new one. And his name is Charlie.
0: Oh, got a new dress. He had a new boyfriend. All right. I like it. I got a new one, Elizabeth Nichols. Look forward to seeing her and hearing her live at the Charleston Coliseum with Nate Smith and, don't tell me, Jason Aldean. I was kidding with you. Had a brain freeze. Information, tickets, WQBE.com.
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3: 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Haven't had anything over the past 45 minutes or so, so we're looking good as we head into the rest of the afternoon and evening. We will keep you abreast of everything that's happening here in the traffic center as necessary at 97.5 WQBE.

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0: 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Coming up, another No Talk triple play, including medicine. That's Megan Maroney's latest. We'll kick it all off with Kane Brown next. And now,
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3: These are questions that haunt me. How important does a person have to be before they are considered assassinated instead of just murdered? What disease did cured ham actually have? Now here's one of my favorites. How is it that we put man on the moon before we figured out it would be a good idea to put wheels on luggage? Why do people pay to go up tall buildings and then put money in binoculars to look at stuff on the ground?
4: I never thought about that one.
3: Why do doctors leave the room while you change? 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Why do toasters always have a setting that burns the toast to a horrible crisp, which no decent human being would eat? If corn oil is made from corn and vegetable oil is made from vegetables, what is baby oil made out of?
4: I don't have a clue.
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4: I don't know.
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How about a taste of your own medicine? 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Yeah, I heard it. 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

0: today's country and your 24 karat favorites, 97.5 WQBE. Parker McCollum and Max McNown going to be in Huntington in 10 days. Not this Thursday, but next Thursday, the 20th. Going to be at the Marshall Health Arena. 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
3: I'm meteorologist Alan Archer. The National Weather Service has issued a severe thunderstorm watch to be in effect until 8 o'clock this evening. The heaviest north of Kanawha County, however, the storm chances here are running to 75% tonight, low 70. Tomorrow, partly cloudy, 90% chance of more stormy weather, not as intense, however, at 82. Followed Wednesday by partly cloudy, 45% afternoon, 80% evening storms, some strong with the high of 85. So I'm meteorologist Alan Archer with the station 97.5 WQBE.

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Chris Young on 97.5 WQBE. I am Billy Brown. God bless you. Thank you so much for listening this afternoon. I hope you have a wonderful evening with your family, your friends, Murph, Jason Murphy, and 97.5 WQBE. And if you're going to buy some Powerball tickets, over $900 million up for grabs.

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WQB Night Show. We're live on a Monday. It's Jason Murphy. How was your weekend? It's our weekend recap live now on our Facebook page. We'll take your calls as well. 304-344-9700. 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
1: You know, it's been a hot, hot summer. We're not done with summer yet. It was hot today. Humid. 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We got details coming up.

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0: Jerry Underwood, 97.5. Kimmy, we'll check in with Alan Archer coming up, get you an updated look at that forecast. Are we going to see some storms moving into our area tonight? We'll find out here in moments. But first, on this day in country music history, back in the year of 2009, this country duo announced that they were breaking up the following year in 2010 after 20 years together as a duo. Who are we talking about tonight? Here we go. Let's go to the phones. WQB, hello.
1: Hey, did you get an answer yet?
0: No, you got one for me?
1: Brooks and Dunn.
0: You bet. Yep, Brooks and Dunn, believe it or not, announced they were breaking up after 20 years as a duo back in 2009. And and now, as we know, they're coming back. They are back, and they're going to be making a pit stop in Charleston coming up next month.
1: Oh, there you go.
0: So much for that breakup.

0: right?
1: Yes, sir.
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5: I'm meteorologist Alan Archer. The National Weather Service has issued a severe thunderstorm watch to be in effect until 8 o'clock this evening, the heaviest north of Kanawha County. However, the storm chances here are running to 75% tonight, low 70. Tomorrow, partly cloudy, 90% chance of more stormy weather, not as intense, however, at 82. Followed Wednesday by partly cloudy, 45% afternoon, 80% evening storms, some strong with a high of 85. So I'm meteorologist Alan Archer, the weather station, 97.5 WQBE.

0: Luke Holmes, 97.5 MQB. Morning Air Show has details on how you can meet Parker McCollum when he's coming to town. 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Big show in Huntington. We got the all the details on how that can happen for you coming up tomorrow morning with Jeff and Jesse in your Morning Air Show.
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